0: Beautiful Crazy. It's Luke Combs on Country Nights Live. You know, he always knew he would make it because of his music, not something else.
1: I always knew that the only way I'm going to get anybody to be interested in my music at all is get in front of them. Like, no one's going to look at a picture of me and go, this guy's a star. We got to get this guy up here. I just knew that. It's just the harsh reality of my life at that time. And it's really my life now still. I mean, the people that are crushing at that time are Florida Georgia Line, Sam Hunt, Chase Rice. Like, those dudes are hot, bro. Like, they're hot. I'm not hot. I'm not tall. Yeah. I'm not in shape. And I'm like, you know, they have great stories and they're good looking and they're like charismatic, you know, like. And so I'm like, man, I got nothing on these guys. Nobody in town was interested in signing a guy like me because it's like the thing that's working ain't this guy.
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1: Mental health is a major issue in the world today, and it's just something that we've dealt with ourselves, and we're proud to stand behind this message and hopefully just let people know that there's always someone there on the other end of the telephone, and just to give some hope and encouragement to somebody who might be going through a tough time.
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Don't forget, we have got Brantley Gilbert on the show with us this Friday, all kicking off at 7 o'clock. I'm Bev Rainey. This is Country Nights Live. And this is John Morgan with Kid Myself.

0: Luke Bryan helping George Burge out on that one with Ride, Ride, Ride. It's Country Nights Live. You know, George talks a little about how he never thought that he'd have the number ones he's got.
1: I've been chasing the dream of being a country artist my whole life, right? Like, it's always what I wanted to do, but it always felt like a dream that was maybe too big to catch. You know, it's like telling somebody you want to go be a quarterback in the NFL or, you know, be a major league pitcher or something like that. You tell people you want to be a famous country singer and they'll look at you and be like, all right, man, good luck. You know, I was just dumb enough to keep my head down and keep chasing it even when it wasn't working. And I'd always dreamed about like having the plaque to hang on the wall and you know what it would be like to be able to say I had a number one song, but I didn't think about the things that come along with it as far as like the touring and the brand opportunities and, you know, the opportunity to go in and make a full record, like all these things that are incredible that I didn't even realize came along with having my first success with that. So it's still a little bit hard for me to believe that we're here, but it's been awesome.
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11: 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Research has shown that proper hydration supports cognitive function and energy levels. At the end of the day, you want to create your very own wind-down ritual, an hour before bed, whatever that might look like for you. But again, away from screens if you can. 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That really works for me. I'm Dr. Sanjay Gupta, helping you live a better life.
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0: Charles Wesley Godwin with Luke Combs there, Better That Way. It's Country Nights Live, and Charles says that writing is therapy for him.
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20: Across the country right now, at this very moment, there are probably arguments taking place about who's doing more of the housework, the homework, the shuttling of kids from this activity to that. It's true. By and large, women do more of this than men. But doesn't have to be that way. And if you and your spouse can level that playing field, it's going to make both of you and your kids happier. Psychologist Yelena Kecmanovic says this might be how you get there. As hard as it might be at first, try to think of your partner like a teammate, not an adversary. 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And every now and then, even express your appreciation. That'll go a long way. I'm Dr. Sanjay Gupta, helping you live a better life.
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He's got quite the story. He quit the railroad, got dumped, and somehow ended up with a record label here in Nashville. It's Jacob Hackworth. What took you so long? You told

0: share a little snippet of a conversation I had with Kenny Chesney recently about his mom being a twin.
1: I actually was just in Vegas looking at the Sphere. I was telling my twin sister. I was like, I'm going to go see
2: Kenny
1: right
2: sister.
1: There. I do. I have
2: my
1: a twin
2: mom's
1: sister.
2: A twin.
1: Fraternal or
2: Sharon
1: identical?
2: And Karen. Identical
1: Sharon
2: twins.
1: And, Sharon and Karen?
2: Uh-huh.
1: Okay, and
2: yeah.
1: I have a question. Did they have to wear the same outfits? I'm interviewing, like, let's talk about this.
2: My grandmother and grandfather dressed them up and took them to church and made them sing. Took them to all these fairs to sing at the fair. They were called the Grigsby twins.
1: The Grigsby twins?
2: Yeah.
1: Oh, man. Okay. So, it's like having your best friend and your worst enemy all rolled into the same person.
2: For a long time, they would wake up every day and have coffee in the morning. I mean, and people would see my Aunt Sharon and think it was my mom, you know, especially after I had a few records out. They'd start talking to my Aunt Sharon, like, and started talking about me. Yeah. And my Aunt Sharon would go, "You're talking to the wrong one."
0: There you have it. Kenny Chesney's mom is a twin. Here's Carry On. 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

I saw a video of Lainey Wilson on socials earlier today, and I assume it's her kitchen saying true story. And she's looking everywhere for her phone, her keys, her wallet. I love her. This is Country Nights Live.

0: 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You know, Shreveport really influenced him.
1: I'm from Shreveport, Louisiana, and I think that it's influenced my music, basically because it's just kind of in a melting pot. You know, Shreveport, the musical history of Shreveport goes back very, very far, back to the Louisiana Hayride. And I think that music is a huge part of what Shreveport is. And being that close to Mississippi, being in the same state as New Orleans, and we're just a huge culture, mixed bag of different kinds of music. And then you throw in, you know, the music that's been in my family, my dad, my mom, my uncle. I think it's it just kind of made for this kind of perfect storm of what my music is today.
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0: Just hung out with Stella Lefty a little earlier today. She's going to be coming on Country Nights Live with us very soon. Here she is talking a little about herself.
1: I'm 23. I'm from outside Chicago, like an hour away. I went to college in Louisiana. I graduated. I was always posting on TikTok. Like, that was always my thing since, like, I think 2020, I was, like, posting covers. But I live in LA now. I moved there 2 years ago, and I live with my two besties. And I've said this, like, people have asked me this, and Nashville is, like, my happy place, like, on this planet Earth. It's my favorite place to be. Mm-hmm. But I don't want to ruin it by living there because I think that, like, you know, there's magic in not being there all the time.
0: It's Stella Lefty's Boston. This is Country Nights Live. On a train.

0: Here's Megan Maroney talking about writing her very first song.
1: I wrote my first song when I was 19 years old. I was a freshman at the University of Georgia, and Chase Rice, he had met me at a sorority event because I was an opener for John Langston, even though it was just me playing three like Miranda Lambert songs probably, just because they didn't have a budget to pay me, but I was in the sororities. They're like, you go get up there and do something. So he met me through that and was like, you know, I'm playing at the Georgia Theater next month. It's not sold out yet. I'll add you to the bill if you bring all these girls, but you have to write your like a first original song and perform it, because don't just come and play covers. So I was like, okay, I have a month to write it. So I wrote my first song called Stay a Memory, and I performed it. And it's obviously, I didn't put it out, but maybe one day I'll like tease it or something.
0: Here, 6 months later, this is Country Night Live.

0: pray. Country Nights Live, who's this?
1: My name is Parker. I'd like you to play Chicken Fried for my brother, if you could.
0: I absolutely could. Be happy to. And hi, brother.

0: Chevy Silverado. So here's the question. How does Bailey Zimmerman really know when a song is right for him?
1: I would say lyrics are a massive, huge part of a song if they're pitching it to me to cut. But it goes hand in hand with everything else, right? It's got to be the song that was meant for you to cut. When you hear it, you'll know, oh, I love this production. At first, you'll be like, oh, I love the sound of this. And then you listen to the rest of the song and you go, yep, I love that part. I love this part. I love that part. That's my song that was meant for me to cut. So it's like every part is very important when it comes to like choosing what songs to like cut and stuff, you know, because it could be great words, great, awesome, you know, the chords behind it, the feeling of the song is great. But then you go to sing this one part and you're like, ah, oh, I can't sing that hook. You know what I mean? So it's like everything else could be perfect, but one part could be off, and then you're like, oh, it's not my song.
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21: 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Not only are you unlikely to stick with something that's difficult, even if you can keep it up, it's probably going to be to the detriment of something else. And chances are that something else is more important. So if you're on a quest to improve your health, I promise the basics are going to take you much further. I'm talking about diet, try and be as plant-based as possible, exercise, meaning multiple rounds of cardio and strength training, and sleep. For most people, 7 to 9 hours a night. I'd like to think of these things as sort of a three-legged stool, right? If you're not doing any one of them, it's really hard to keep balanced with the others. 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I'm Dr. Sanjay Gupta, helping you live a better life.

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Want to see what a day in the life of Ella Langley is like? She put a really awesome multi-layered post up on social media for all of us to enjoy. I thoroughly did. She's got a great personality. 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
1: Jelly Roll and Bunny XO have officially finalized their divorce. A source says Jelly wanted everything handled fairly and respectfully, and he's in a good place, focused on his tour and his health. They're splitting major assets, including homes, cars, and even an aircraft. Jelly's also making a confidential one-time payment, so there will be no alimony. And both agreed not to trash-talk each other. Bunny seems to be settling in well, showing off her new home online. Garth Brooks just expanded his Indianapolis stop on the Blame It All on My Roots tour. He added two more shows, a new opening night on August 20th and a matinee on August 23rd. Still, no word on additional cities. And four country stars are getting hometown baseball love. Kane Brown, Coe Wetzel, Brantley Gilbert, and Cameron Marlowe are part of a new minor league baseball merch line called Local Legends, teaming up with their hometown teams for exclusive gear. That's your Country Nights Live news update. I'm Bev Rainey.
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16: Across the country right now, at this very moment, there are probably arguments taking place about who's doing more of the housework, the homework, the shuttling of kids from this activity to that. It's true. By and large, women do more of this than men, but doesn't have to be that way. And if you and your spouse can level that playing field, it's going to make both of you and your kids happier. Psychologist Yelena Kecmanovic says this might be how you get there. As hard as it might be at first, try to think of your partner like a teammate, not an adversary. Learn how to do some of the chores your partner does to get a better understanding of how much effort something takes. And finally, take the time to acknowledge what the other person is doing. And every now and then, even express your appreciation. That'll go a long way. I'm Dr. Sanjay Gupta, helping you live a better life.
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The first time I ever met Chase Matthew, I was like, whoa, whoa, what's that? What is that tattoo? I know exactly what it is because he's got family in New Mexico and I lived in New Mexico. He's got a Zia tattoo symbol on him. I love that. Here's Holding It Down.

the day, Potts Farm was a place to go. Load a truck up, hit the dirt road. Jumped a barbed wire, spread the word. Light the bonfire and call the girls. 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Jack and Jim were a few good men. 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And all this small town, he said, she said. 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You better mind your business, man. Watch your mouth. For I have to knock that loud mouth out. I'm tired of talking, man. Y'all ain't listening. Them old dirt.

with Bev Rainey is how you can find us and get social with us. Follow us, like us. I would appreciate it if you did that, actually. Facebook, Instagram, TikTok. Pick your poison there. Don't forget, we've got Brantley Gilbert coming on the show this Friday. You can see a few videos of him already up there on socials. Here's Blake Shelton. Stay country or die trying.

0: 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Y'all are loving that song for sure. We've got Josh Ross coming up next. You know, he used to do motocross.
1: 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I played defensive back for three and a half years. And then kind of just made the transition to music.
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2: A better life with Dr. Sanjay Gupta.
3: As a parent, when you send your kid off to school in the morning, you know that they're going to be learning, they're going to be spending time with their friends. But new study out of UCSF found adolescents are spending an average of 70 minutes of their school day on their phones. Now, some kids will say they need their phones to help with schoolwork, but this study found that they were spending the vast majority of their screen time on TikTok, Instagram, and Snapchat. Not really apps that you're going to be turning to for homework help. 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

Thank you so very much for hanging with us tonight on Country Nights Live. A big thanks to our producer, Justin Reimer. I'll see you again tomorrow at 7. And to leave you tonight with one of my faves right now, it's Luke Holmes. Rethink Some Things.

Good morning, good evening, whatever time of day it is for you. Always happy that you are here. My name is Justin. This is the Overnight Ride. National Junk Food Day ended a couple hours ago. Junk food feels healthier when I buy it at Aldi because I'm buying it cheaply. Cheap does not mean healthy, but in my mind, I have convinced myself.

0: We have eggplant parmesan, we have chicken parmesan, and now we have fly parmesan. My name's Justin. This is the Overnight Ride. The other night, I went to a very nice Italian restaurant here in Nashville, had the meal of a lifetime. Went with a friend, went for our birthdays, a month late, sat down and noticed something very weird. Upon the table was the napkins, the plates, the water glasses, the wine glasses, and two jars. One jar, crushed red pepper. The other jar, Parmesan. Cheese needed for the meal to give you that little saltiness, that nuttiness. Inside of the jar was an active fly. Not a dead fly, an active fly. Fly Parmesan. I don't know what to do here. Obviously, I have to tell the waiter what is going on. So I trap the fly inside. She comes over. She goes, hey, just so that you know, these are specials tonight. We have this special drink. Anything I can do for you? And I replied, I have a surprise. This probably never happened to you. And I hold my hands up with the Parmesan and my hand on top. And I said, hey, there's a fly in here. And she said, oh, my goodness. And then I knew she was a kind person. This helped her tip, too. She said, I will discard the Parmesan and I will let the fly go outside. Because as much as we want to kill flies and they're annoying, especially inside restaurants or your home, they only live for like 24 hours. At least that's what I'm told. I don't know if that's factual. I'm just spewing it on the radio. She released the Parmesan, the fly Parmesan, back into the wild. And we had a lovely meal. And I did tip her more than 20% because she was a kind individual and saved that fly's life.
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2: Third shifters and those that avoid the sun. Thank you for being part of our family. The Overnight Ride will be right back.
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18: A better life with Dr. Sanjay Gupta.
19: We've all been there, in a boring meeting, a long lecture, struggling to stay awake. No matter how hard you try, you nod off, and that is never a good look. 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That can increase your alertness. Or try to pop outside for a quick walk, get your blood and your hormones pumping, splash some cold water on your face, or grab a cup of coffee, obviously. If you're not a caffeine drinker, even just taking small sips of water throughout your meeting could be enough to keep you awake. 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You're not likely to fall asleep while you're actually talking. I'm Dr. Sanjay Gupta, helping you live a better life.
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Another number one single for Jason Aldean and another one for John Morton. That connection working. Tag team champions of country radio. Just don't tell on me on the overnight ride.

Tyler Hubbard and Land on the Overnight Ride did reveal that him and Brian Kelly are itching to get back on stage. It will be 2027. Tyler working on new music. So is Brian. Brian's also in a competitive fishing team. They're enjoying their summer. We'll probably hear more in the fall.

name's Justin. This is the Overnight Ride, as always, on Instagram. Justin off air. Little spoiler on who's going to be on the show soon there. Right now, Ella Langley. MB her.

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Trey Pendley grew up a bunch of hardworking men, men who put themselves last. Saw himself as that. Family pushed him into music. Wrote this one for his wife, Lexi, and his three children. It's Trey Pendley, Family Man, on the Overnight Ride.

0: The Overnight Ride. The Overnight Ride. 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We'll be right back.
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After extensive research, it does look like Luke Combs shotgunned the Guinness faster than he was shotgunning Miller Lights when he was here in North America, which is crazy. Although Guinness does feel a little less carbonated.

We always talk about how Jacob Hackworth has had Bailey Zimmerman record his songs, Tucker Wetmore, Morgan Wallen, Corey Kent, but total 60 major label cuts to his name. Now he's out on his own. Jacob Hackworth, what took you so long on the overnight ride? You told me.

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not too far away removed from Different Nights, Same Rodeo, the album from Bailey Zimmerman. Looks like we're going to get some new music from him at some point. Saying he doesn't know when he's going to release it, or when, or if. Some news on the way from BZ right now. Chevy Silverado.

0: little bit of controversy. I need a ruling, so I brought in Cheyenne the Pony Girl. How are you?
1: Hey, just doing a nay time.
0: I'm Justin. This is the Overnight Ride. We love Ashley McBride. Mm-hmm. She did a Mount Rushmore of sandwiches.
1: So smart.
0: Let's talk about it real quick.
1: Okay.
0: She put French dip. Okay.
1: Okay.
0: BLT.
1: Yum.
0: Okay. Peanut butter and jelly.
1: Okay.
0: And then she put a lobster roll.
1: Mm.
0: I don't know if I consider a lobster roll a sandwich.
1: No.
0: It's kind of like a salad on toasted bread.
1: Kind of like a hamburger, but with lobster instead of beef.
0: Yeah, it's just, it's her Mount Rushmore, so we don't yuck yums.
1: Yeah.
0: Okay. Cheyenne, You're an avid McDonald's person.
1: Oh my gosh, I love Ronald, yes.
0: Does McDonald's, because you think ponies are at every McDonald's, mm-hmm. does it make your Mount Rushmore, your top four sandwiches of all time?
1: Well, so do you want mine right now?
0: Yes, I want them. Okay.
1: Okay, so I went more traditional sandwich route, you know, like old school. So I went BLT.
0: Okay.
1: I love a BLT. A caprese.
0: Ooh.
1: Yeah. Ooh, okay, fancy. Turkey avocado.
0: Okay. Is there a specific place in mind? Because you were like that's specific.
1: A turkey avocado?
0: Yeah, like a restaurant. No, just overall.
1: Just like overall.
0: Okay.
1: And then a cheese steak. And then I put in there an honorable mention of chicken salad because I love chicken salad with my whole 5'3 being.
0: Okay. Do you want to hear mine?
1: Sure.
0: I have specific places too.
1: Okay.
0: Okay. Roast pork sandwich from Denix in Philadelphia. Cheesesteak did not make my top four because I think the roast pork from Philly is better.
1: Whatever.
0: Okay. Chicken salad sandwich, preferably from the Trap Tavern in Pennsylvania, or chicken salad chick.
1: Oh, so yum.
0: Italian hoagie from Primo's. And I couldn't think of a fourth one. So I thought of one that's retired because I don't think these places are open anymore. Mm-hmm. The Monte Cristo from Bennigan's, RIP Bennigan's. You will be missed. What do we think?
1: I've never been to any of those places legally, but I feel like those all sound pretty good.
0: Legally?
1: Yeah, I haven't.
0: Illegal sandwiches.
1: Yeah, I haven't. Oops.
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25: We've all been there, in a boring meeting, a long lecture, struggling to stay awake. No matter how hard you try, you nod off, and that is never a good look. Aside from the obvious, making sure you're getting enough sleep, there are a couple quick pick-me-ups that experts recommend before you take your seat. If you have time, you might try to squeeze in a quick nap, just a couple minutes even. That can increase your alertness. Or try to pop outside for a quick walk, get your blood and your hormones pumping, splash some cold water on your face, or grab a cup of coffee, obviously. If you're not a caffeine drinker, even just taking small sips of water throughout your meeting could be enough to keep you awake. Of course, you could also make a point to engage in the meeting. You're not likely to fall asleep while you're actually talking. I'm Dr. Sanjay Gupta, helping you live a better life.

Stella Lefty Boston on the overnight ride ever since Ella Langley wore that Baltimore Ravens jersey on stage the other night due to a wardrobe malfunction. The internet's been going crazy. Someone asked if they can draft Ella in their fantasy football draft this year. Here's Loving Life again.

0: My name's Justin. This is the Overnight Ride. I can be a little biased. It's fun. I'm still a fan of the music. Charles Wesley Godwin and Luke Combs' song, Better That Way. Maybe my favorite song we're playing right now. And Charles talked about what he wants you to enjoy while listening.
1: I hope folks really enjoy the second verse is my favorite part of the song when it's talking about calling my mom because I still can, walking this earth with my head held tall. Those are a couple lines that really connect with me. I hope that puts things in perspective in the moment for fans. As if you're listening in your car on your way to work or on your way home or on your run or just chilling on the back porch, just I hope it brings them back to where their feet are and being happy for the things that they do have in life and being content in the moment. That's what I hope the song does. I hope it brings people back to enjoying the moment and just can reinforce that with them as they listen to it.

0: I've been doing research. I do not know where he bought this. I'm Justin. It's the Overnight Ride. I need to know because I would like to purchase one myself. It's a Rufus. You don't know who Rufus is. Gavin Adcock bought Morgan Wallen an end of tour gift. Most people get like ATVs and cars and guitars. No, Morgan's getting a Rufus. It's the hind end of a buck. There's teeth somewhere. Use your imagination. There's eagle claws, there's turkey feet and bullhorns on top. And yes, it does mount to the wall. We do not know Morgan's reaction yet. I'm sure it'll be positive. I need to know where Gavin got it because this is the most interesting and unique gift I've ever seen. And I feel like we all should own one. Our own Rufus.
1: 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Third shifters, those that drive the big rigs, and all of you that just can't sleep. The Overnight Ride will be right back.
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maybe something else comes behind it, but I feel like on Friday we're just getting a new song from Morgan Wallen. The song been by now. He's been teasing for about a month right now. I don't know. Maybe an album? Deluxe? Maybe just release the songs. He's like, all right, we'll do this as we go. Wouldn't

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there are about 900 articles online about Travis Kelce and Taylor Swift's brand new dog that travels by a private jet, lives a lavish lifestyle. None of those articles say the name of the dog. That's all I care about. We need to put the dog into the power rankings of country music dog names. That's all I really want to know. And to see how cute it is. He's a good boy.

The Overnight Ride.

0: diving into the fine print. I was going to eat them. Maybe not eat them. Maybe taste them. My name's Justin. This is the Overnight Ride. Jones Soda, famous soda company in Crayola, have teamed up for a collaboration. And when I first saw this, I said to myself, will the color of the crayons be the color of their sodas? Or will the crayons smell like the sodas? Or, the burning question, will the crayons taste like the soda? This happened a couple weeks ago when Play-Doh announced they were going to release adult Play-Dohs. And I was like, well, make them taste good because I've always wanted to try it. No, there's actually sodas in this. Fruit punch, orange cream, pineapple, green apple, berry lemonade, and fufu berry soda. That guy read the fine print because it says you get the sodas that look like Crayola crayons, but you also get Crayola crayons as well. Like, I was just going to go buy these because they're not sold out yet. They're $30 and just eat them on the air for the show. I was going to eat the crayons. And this is why you read the fine print on everything. Because I could have gave myself an upset tummy.
1: 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The Overnight Ride will be right back.

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There was a little pop-up show here in Nashville the other night, and Brad Paisley popped up, and guess who was in the crowd? Megan Maroney. Brad signed a CD for Megan. It's the little things in life. Megan Maroney Medicine on the overnight ride.

I have zoomed in and out on the photo. I have screenshotted it. I cannot figure it out. But people saying there's a hint in this post by Shiner Beer. It is a license plate similar to Ella Langley imagery. There's a dandelion in the picture. Shiner Beer says something's blooming, and it says SDHK. And all Ella's people are liking the post. She's going to have a signature beer. Is it a music video? SDHK. Shiner drinking, hell kicking. I don't know. We should probably, like, text her record label, but I don't want it to spoil it. I want to figure out ourselves, between us. Here's Ella Langley, Morgan Wallen. I Can't Love You Anymore.

0: Now, I don't know what the L.L. Ang Lee Shiner Beer collab is, which I mentioned a few minutes ago, but I can tell you this. Choosing Texas, L.L. Ang Lee, still insane. Obviously, I think it's the song of the summer. Biggest country, biggest pop hit of 2026. 14th consecutive week. Top the Billboard Hot 100. Here we go. Here's the new record. Three-way tie with Whitney Houston and Mariah Carey. So, Mariah Carey, We Belong Together. We know that song. Whitney Houston's cover, I Will Always Love You. Tied most weeks at number one. The record belongs to Mariah Carey for All I Want for Christmas Is You, which was 22 weeks at number one. That spread out over a couple years, but of course, another day, another record for L.L. Ang Lee. The momentum will not stop. It is the song of the summer. There's no debate.
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Hudson Westbrook jumping back on the Morgan Wallen tour for this weekend, which will be in Michigan at the Big House, which I think holds 110,000 people. They're doing two nights, 200,000 people for Morgan Wallen. Absolutely insane. It's Hudson Westbrook and Painting You Pretty. There's a-

0: Corey Kent's got a new album on the way, Heartland Rock and Roll, out September 25th. So I asked him, is there going to be a difference between his last record, Black Bandana, and Heartland Rock and Roll? Is there evolution? Or are we going to hear some of the same themes?
1: To a certain extent. Mm-hmm. You know, I think that we've been making the same type of music for a long time, and there's a really strong common thread through, you know, this will be my fifth record, third on a major label. You can go all the way back to our 2017 record and hear Heartland Rock and Roll influences for sure. And so some of these songs really, you know, are focused on, like, you know, dancing with the girl that got you to the dance in the first place, right? Some of these are serving those day one fans. And then songs like Empty Words are like, this is new, this is different, and let's be the tastemakers here. Let's put something in front of people that they might not know that they love yet, but I think they're gonna love it. And some blend of those two things, of staying true to what you've always done and continuing to get out of the way and let it evolve into what's next.

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My name is Justin, and this is The Overnight Ride. Reminder, this Friday on the show will be Brantley Gilbert talking about his brand new album, which is out Friday as well, Sins of the Father. Right now, Morgan Wallen, I Got Better on The Overnight Ride.

0: was done for.
1: How do we think this meeting went? I'm Justin. It's the overnight ride. I imagine a whole bunch of people sitting around a conference table and someone gives one suggestion and they all go, genius, let's do it. I'm talking about spam, which feels like it's having a resurgence. Spam was invented in 1937. Have we gotten any other shapes of spam? Like, I Googled spam shapes. They come in that round, rectangular kind of thing, and you make slices. I mean, there's people on here who use cookie cutters to cut the spam out. Why am I talking so much about the canned meat? Well, Spam has launched their very first hot dog. This is at the National Restaurant Association show. The hot dog said it tastes savory, salty, and sweet, and tastes like spam. Back to the business meeting. Do we think they were sitting around and they said, what else can we do with spam? And someone spoke up in the back of the room, raised their hand and said, what if we put it in a different mold? And they chose a hot dog mold. And everybody went, revolutionary. And that's what we're getting. Just a real long, skinny spam.
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19: Imagine a disease that affects more than 10 million Americans. 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Yet few know its name. Some years ago, my mom was diagnosed with breast cancer. 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

say so. I was caught up in World Cup fever. My name's Justin. This is the Overnight Ride. It ended on Sunday, but on Friday night, I went over to a soccer game here in Nashville, Nashville SC. I don't know what is going on, but I yelled American football terms, and people around me, they were agreeing with me. Someone got held. I yelled holding. Someone got tripped. I yelled personal foul. I was even doing the signals. No idea what I'm talking about, but it looked like I knew what I was talking about. Fake it till you make it. You can do that at soccer games. Don't be afraid. Get swept up in World Cup fever like I did.

Carter Faith, Wyatt Flores, nothing better to do on the overnight ride. So Luke Combs wrapped up his shows in Ireland, where he did shotgun a Guinness on stage. He now moves over to Scotland. Scotland known for their Scotch ales. Maybe that'll be the shotgun of choice on stage. They also call them wee heavies, which we should adopt here. Wee heavy. I'm heavy, but the beer's wee heavy.

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0: The song called Been By Now, teased for about a month and a half, doing the normal Morgan Wallen thing. Happy beat, sad lyrics.
1: I think it's just a song where you're looking at your partner of a while, and you just don't really see it progressing any further, and you just start noticing things, you know, that lets you know that. And it's a little bit of a bittersweet feeling song. You know, the music feels a little happy, but the message is overwhelmingly sad, which is something that's kind of a go-to for me.
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23: My name's John MacArthur, and I work this dirt.

Looks like Parker McCollum has accomplished his goal. My name is Justin. This is The Overnight Ride. There was a saga last summer on how his lawn was brown, fried, cooked, boiled. Today, it looks like his lawn is very lusciously green, and his John Deere tractor is cutting through the grass like butter. As you get older, you appreciate those things. Grass getting cut like butter and lusciously green. It's Parker McCollum and Killing Me.

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Russell Dickerson, happened to me on the Overnight Ride, who has recently been into doing a lot of Michael Jackson dance moves on Instagram. I guess since the MJ biopic came out, everybody's been on the Michael Jackson train. RD, the little kick and spin, that's what he's jamming out to.

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0: name's Justin. This is the Overnight Ride. Who's this?
1: Jeff the Joke Guy.
0: Jeff the Joke Guy checking in from Dallas, Texas. What do you got for us tonight?
1: My girlfriend caught me sucking my gut in while I was standing on the scales. She said, "What are you doing? That's not going to do any good." I go, "Sure it is. Now I can see the numbers." So I was at the customer service desk trying a pair of jeans that were too tight. Was anything wrong with them, the clerk asked? And I said, "Yes, they hurt my feelings." This dad came out and asked his son, "Son, is this your new car?" And he goes, "Yeah." He goes, "Well, how many horsepower does it have?" He says, "Oh, about 730. He goes, "What about the exhaust?" He says, "It's got straight pipe." So he goes, "Yeah, what about cargo space?" He goes, "No, cargo road." This is Jeff the Joke Guy, signing off.
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0: Lauren Elena has a brand new album, Stages, on the way, and she was asked, what is her husband Cam's favorite song on the album?
1: Well, you know what? Cam's favorite song was definitely All My Exes, but he helped pick all of the last five. So, Walking on Broadway, Better Off, Never Been in Love. Oh, I did If You Ain't Gonna Love Me with him, but I had already cut that with Joey. I just did the vocals, so... Walking on Broadway, Better Off, Rain and Whiskey, All My Exes, and Never Been in Love, I did with Ben Johnson, which are all one. Oh, and Daddy Shoot Straight, which are all 100% Cameron approved. I think his favorite right now actually is Better Off, which is surprising, isn't it? So I'd have to ask him what his favorite is. It changes.
0: Lauren Elena, Chase Matthew, All My Exes on the Overnight Ride. Another

Now, these haven't made the song, but she has added on to what she has to take out of the house. Besides phone, keys, wallet, and you. Her Stanley, the cup, her dog, Hippie, and her guitar. Lainey Wilson, phone, keys, wallet. Now,

0: The Overnight Ride. The Overnight Ride. Live from Nashville and heard across America. We'll be right back.
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I'm interested to see if this happens. So this weekend, Morgan Wallen is playing the Big House in Michigan, holds like 110,000 people at a time. He's playing it two nights in a row. Will we see Florida Georgia Line do some of the same venues next year? I think it could happen. It's Tyler Hubbard in Land.

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10: I read this interesting story the other day, which was written by a colleague of mine, about why so-called, quote, admin nights are the new book club for busy adults. Now, I learned this is a term coined by journalist Chris Collin, who wrote about this life hack in the Wall Street Journal. An admin night is when people come together for a night, a fun night, while holding one another accountable to an assignment. The ones usually considered back burner tasks, the ones that you've been putting off. The person you choose to do an admin night with matters a lot because that's your accountability partner. That's what one person told us. People love the social aspect because it can bring these boring tasks to light, make them feel more fun. And where you go matters as well. You need to have enough space and hopefully not too many distractions. And again, don't forget to leave some time for fun. I'm Dr. Sanjay Gupta, helping you live a better life.
20: Here's your LAX18 storm tracker forecast. Severe thunderstorm watch until 10, flood watch in effect in the hours after midnight. Thunderstorms, strong and severe storms possible, heavy rain is possible. Eventually overnight lows down to the upper 60s as those storms end. Becomes partly sunny and less humid tomorrow, and highs will be near 80. Stay weather aware, and I'm Chief Meteorologist Bill Mack.
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13: A star is telling us how... I'm going to run this by Dallas, okay? How you can get your cat to live to at least 20 years old.
14: I have one that's 20.
13: Wow. Okay, now, let's see if you both
14: are doing... He looks like he's on death's door, but he's still eating and breathing.
13: Oh, well, that's all any of us can hope for, Dallas. When we get back, let's see if you and this hip-hop superstar are doing the same thing to keep our cats healthy, semi-conscious. Hang on.

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1: Thank you for starting your day with us. Appreciate you. Remember Exhibit from back in the day, the host of Pimp My Ride on MTV?
2: Yeah, yes. Oh my God, I love Pimp My Ride.
1: We'll get back to Pimp My Ride because I love that show and I love how messed up that show was in certain ways.
2: What was the Cribs?
3: MTV Cribs.
2: Yeah. Oh my gosh.
1: He was the host of Cribs, wasn't he?
2: I don't remember.
1: Was it Luda? I forget who the host of Cribs was.
2: It might have been Luda, but I love those shows. Mm-hmm. Wow.
1: We'll get back to the shows in a second. He has had his cat. It's Thunder. The name of the cat is Thundercat. He's had this pet for over 20 years, ever since he was hosting Pimp My Ride.
2: Uh-huh.
1: He says, what's the secret? First of all, it's love. Well, obviously, if you're keeping tabs, Dallas, let's see if you and Exhibit are treating your cats the same way, okay?
2: Lots
1: especially the
2: love.
1: Cat you have.
2: Yes.
1: Lots of love. So show me love.
2: Yes.
1: Okay. He says, Thundercat eats both dry and wet food.
2: Yep.
1: She still likes junk food, so I give her Fancy Feast when she's on her best behavior.
2: Yes.
1: You do too?
2: So what I do is I have the cans of Meow Mix or either... what is that other one? The Friskies,
1: okay.
2: That. But the dry food that they eat is a really good dry food, and it has a urinary tract thing in it because cats are very prone to UTIs.
1: Yes.
2: And you got to really be careful because when they get one, oh, man, it's terrible.
1: Okay, so you both have cans. Okay.
2: Yes.
1: But he says, let's see if you're doing this. The game changer is she receives fluid from an IV bag at the vet because she's previously had kidney and thyroid issues.
2: Oh, wow.
1: IV bag?
2: Well, no, because they don't have any kidney or thyroid issues.
1: No IV bag. Okay.
2: Yeah.
1: So
2: he's just old. His name's Finnegan. He's probably 22, and he is, skinny as a rail, but he's still eating, and he's still lovey, and, I'm just going to let him live his life out. And then I have another one. Let's see. Cashmere's probably 17.
1: Wow.
2: Yeah. I got some old kitties.
1: Save that one, please, first one of the morning. Now, back to Pimp My Ride. If they showed Pimp My Ride nonstop instead of Ridiculousness on MTV,
2: please.
1: The reruns. That and Cribs, I would watch it. Especially
2: yes.
1: Cribs. All these people who were once celebrities like 15, 20 years ago.
2: Yes,
1: Those were my favorite shows on MTV.
2: I get so tired of that Ridiculousness stuff.
3: Because it was TikTok before TikTok.
2: Exactly.
3: Yeah. These stupid little viral videos.
2: Lord, how many times are you going to show me that same episode?
3: Yeah.
1: Remember Pimp My Ride? They would take this car, okay? It was like, we're going to take this 99 Honda Civic.
2: It was fabulous.
1: That doesn't run so great. And it's worth about $2,000. And we're going to put $30,000 worth of stuff in it.
2: Yeah.
1: Flat screens. And
3: you're going to have a hot tub in the trunk. Yeah.
1: A PlayStation. All this stuff. And like, well, does the car run? No. Does the car look amazing? Oh, yeah.
3: Absolutely. Yeah. I had watching that show growing up made me have such unrealistic expectations about having a car when I grew up.
1: Yep.
3: So I really thought I was going to have this pimped out type of ride with TVs and all this stuff going on. I have a car now that doesn't even have a working radio.
1: I know. we need a show for Lauren, not Pimp My Ride. Just make my car work as well as it did when the initial owner bought it because her radio doesn't work.
3: That's all I need.
1: I got to get out to a junkyard and just find a head unit that is the same as yours and just swap that thing out. I've got to find the time.
2: Did we have someone that called or someone that...
1: We had someone who said that basically what I had said, that we just need to go and contact a junkyard and get the same exact model head unit. And there's also something that goes apparently under the seat too that's going to fix your radio. But it just would involve a little bit of effort to do that. So that's what we have to do.
2: They pimped out an Amish carriage one time.
1: That's
2: that episode.
3: I must have missed that episode.
2: Then, oh my gosh.
1: Remember when you learned that people were staging Cribs and that the houses they used were just rentals that they would stage and they weren't really their house?
2: I loved looking at the houses.
1: See?
2: That's awesome.
1: Remember I told you about that show I pitched years ago called Let Me See Your House?
2: Yes.
1: Where we just knock on your door and you just let us see your house. Because we can't help it. We love seeing where other people live to see if it's like how we imagine.
2: Well, there's too many crazy people that have ruined that for us. So, nobody's just going to open their door and let you come in and see their house.
1: So maybe if I pitch the show again, Let Me See Your House and then ... I promise I won't touch your unmentionables. Maybe that'll convince people to make the show.
2: Yeah, or chop your head off or something.
1: Why did you immediately go to that, Dallas?
2: Because there's, you know what I'm saying.
1: I thought the underwear was creepy. You get into decapitation. It's the fun ruiner.
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8: You're not going to play with this. You're not going to walk around your house and wave this thing around. Marcus, don't.
9: Oh, hang on. I got to step over this guy here. Oh, Lord, he's dead. I don't have time for this morning, but the second I get home, everything's getting stripped and wiped down.
10: Kincaid in Dallas.
11: Yeah, how you doing?
9: Hit my kitty.
8: Oh, thank you. Good morning and welcome.
9: Hit kitty, kitty.
8: It is the 22nd of the month. It's a Wednesday morning. Thank you for being here. Please. Prayer warriors.
9: Please.
8: Our own Lauren needs your help this morning.
9: Lauren, just say good morning.
12: Good morning.
8: Oh, no. This is what happened. Throughout the morning yesterday, she felt worse and worse and worse, and your ears started hurting. And so you, right after the show, decided, okay, this is probably an ear infection situation.
12: Yes, yeah.
9: Mama Dallas was over here screaming, go to the doctor.
12: Yeah, yeah, and I was gonna, but my ear got so bad throughout the show yesterday. There was a moment I knew I needed to go get help when you were playing backtrack to something, and I could hardly hear it.
9: Yeah.
12: And everyone sounded underwater to me. Yes. Like, I got to go get this checked out. Did a teledoc visit. They're like, yeah, come on in. They did put the thing in my ear a minute later. Oh, yeah, you have an ear infection. Went and got the prescription. Everything after that kind of seemed like it was getting better. But then this morning I woke up with no voice.
8: You know what's funny is you probably, 10 years to the day sounded like this after being at a party all night and then going to class first thing in the
12: morning.
8: That's
12: so funny. This morning when I was driving in, I was like trying to think of the last time I lost my voice. And I think it was the last time I was at a after a wild night at a party in college.
9: I'd have known because I'd have brought you the magic mouthwash.
8: I'm sorry. I've heard of the purple medicine. Dallas, please.
12: What?
8: Please inform us. What's going on with the magic mouthwash?
9: So the last time I went to the doctor, she said, I'm going to get you a concoction made up for your voice and your throat. And I was like, okay, this is going to be great. Well, let me tell you, this stuff is magic.
12: Okay, bring
9: it. Called it magic mouthwash. It is. It like numbs your throat and it has antibiotics and stuff in it. It is so good. I'll bring you some tomorrow. You have to hold it in your throat for like 2 minutes.
8: Save that.
12: I could do that.
8: It's whiskey. That's what it is. The magic mouthwash is whiskey.
9: It's not whiskey.
8: Now I remember.
9: It's actually a compound that the pharmacist
12: it's horse tranquilizer.
9: Pharmacist had to put together.
8: Lauren's like, at this point, I don't care.
12: Guys, give me anything. And guys, today's the start of Leo season, and I'm a Leo, and so I'm supposed to be thriving, but I'm dying.
8: You're doing great.
9: Save that.
8: You are doing great. Dallas, how are you this morning?
9: I am fantastic.
8: Outstanding.
9: I am fantastic. I had the most fabulous day yesterday. It was just great. I had two big things happen, and it was wonderful.
8: Two big things happening in the winter?
9: Well, I ordered new flooring.
8: Okay.
9: And then I got the word from my insurance company. Yes, we are going to take care of this. It is not your fault. And
12: amazing.
9: I can't wait
8: Dallas
9: for them to...
8: Dallas drove into a building. But we can't.
9: I did not.
8: There's legality. We can't talk about it.
9: It was not my fault.
8: Well, good. Good morning and welcome. Let's have a Wednesday.

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4: Tim McGraw's doing something really cool at the pawn shop for his fans. I'm going to tell you who's getting a hat holster, and it's a tale of two Dariuses. It's all coming up during the dish.

0: Dallas is dead.
1: Carson Daly has hooked Riley Green up for The Voice. The next season premieres on Monday, September 21st. And, of course, Riley Green is he's in his chair to turn around. And hopefully, you know, he wants you to be on Team Riley. Well, he got a hat holster. They added that to his chair.
2: Oh.
1: So he will not be without his signature cowboy hat.
2: Okay. I think I'd want my add-on would be a beverage fridge. Possible.
1: A beverage fridge?
2: Yeah. Uh-huh. Keep beverages cold.
1: That's well, a fridge. That's a lot.
2: Something to keep yogurt in.
1: I think, I got to tell you, those chairs are big enough, though. You could hang one on the back.
3: Definitely.
1: Yeah. I don't know where you'd plug it up, but.
2: Save that?
1: You could definitely hang it. ESPN college football analyst Darius Walker received a free hotel upgrade after he was mistaken for Darius Rucker.
4: I'm a legit Darius. I've been one my entire life. I've won championships, scored touchdowns, been on TV. But since this post, I'm starting to feel like the other Darius is winning. First, he showed up in the comments. Then people started tagging him, talking about the Grammys he's won. He's super cool. He's the GOAT. His singing's amazing. Not to mention, there's a growing number of people who were convinced his name was Hootie the whole time. Whoa. Look, I'm going to keep investigating this other Darius.
2: Wow.
1: This is so funny. And then Darius Rucker did comment on the video and said, quote, "You're welcome." And then he went, because, you know, that's how he laughs. If you've never heard Darius laugh, that's how he laughs.
2: His laugh is hilarious.
1: It is.
2: Save
1: right.
2: that, please.
1: Tim McGraw is gifting one lucky fan a pawn shop guitar.
5: Story behind my pawn shop guitar. In every city that we play in, we decided to go to a pawn shop and get a guitar. And we're going to start some kid out tonight on their journey with their pawn shop guitar. And this little young lady who is right here is going to be the first one to get it.
2: That's such a thoughtful kind gift.
1: Isn't it, though? I mean, the name of his tour is the Pawn Shop Guitar mm-hmm. Tour. And he said, you know, it's just his way of paying it forward to the next generation of dreamers. I like it. If you've seen Ella Langley on her Dandelion Tour, you probably noticed a trailer out in the parking lot that says Raw Nutrition. It's an energy drink line. And now you're going to be able to buy a Bum Energy X Ella Langley drink. No sugar. It's a peaches and honey.
2: I'm sorry. What is the name of it?
1: It's Bum, B-U-M,
2: uh-huh.
1: Bum Energy X Ella Langley drink.
2: Okay.
1: And it's a peach and honey flavor, which I love those two things. I bet it's really good. The can has an orange floral design. A release date has not been announced
2: Just
1: yet.
2: With a spore everywhere. I don't need anything named that.
1: Bum? Bum? How's your bum
2: you.
1: Today?
2: Fine. I'm not eating lettuce. It's great.
1: I got to tell you, I had lettuce yesterday.
2: Wait till you hear this. Dallas, she went to Olive Garden and asked all the right questions.
1: I did. The manager came over and I got to tell you, she was wonderful too. And she said, I asked her, I said, she said, do you ladies not want salad? I was like, we really want a salad, but how's your lettuce? She said, her lettuce is good. She said, we're not involved in any of that. I said, okay, well, we want a salad really bad. So we got it. And I got to tell you, I don't know if it's because I haven't had one and I love salad. It was the best salad I've ever eaten in my life.
2: Did you chase it with the Ella Bum drink?
1: I didn't have an Ella Bum.
2: Got it.
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0: every morning. What would you do in this situation? There's a man in Washington State who's being called a hero after he used his own car to stop a runaway SUV on I-5. His name is Paul Jackson. He realized something was really wrong when he saw a driver going through a medical emergency and then saw the young child in the back seat when everybody was okay. Here's what happened.
1: It was something I didn't even really think about. I just did it. My rescue car, my Batmobile, is a Kia Forte. Perfect for stopping cars. I saw her, the car bouncing on the wall. Her face is up out of it. Eyes rolled back in the back of her head. I didn't want anything to go south. Slowly guided her to a stop.
0: So basically, he's behind this car. He sees this car out of control, and he gets in front of the car in his Kia. A tiny Kia.
2: Right.
0: Gets in front of this thing and slows down and stops that car, and there's a child in the backseat.
2: I would have so done it. I would have so done it. Absolutely, I'd have done it.
3: I like to think I would do it in the moment, but I feel like I'd be so scared that I would end up injuring myself or somebody else in the process of trying to do it.
0: Thanks, same thing. And it's weird because I just would have called 911. Hi, there's someone in front of me all over the road. I don't know what's happening. I never would think to get in front of them and slow down.
2: Yeah, but same. He could see that she was having some kind of emergency.
0: Got it.
3: I guess so, that's a little different, yeah.
2: And he saw the child in the back seat. The child in the back seat would have... That would have given me, like, I would have gone, oh, my God, I got to stop this car.
0: I would have worried, though, that I would have somehow hurt the kid. You know what I mean?
3: Yeah,
0: I didn't want to do more harm.
3: I would have caused a major car crash to happen. And now, not only is this car hurt, multiple other, it's a pileup. Other cars are now hurt, too.
0: But now I got to think, okay, you've seen people weaving on a Friday night.
3: Oh, yeah.
0: Now I'm going to want to get in front of them and slow down.
3: No, because they're probably weaving for a different reason.
2: Different. He saw that this woman was having a medical emergency, and then he saw the child in the back seat.
3: Yeah, it is different.
2: Yeah.
0: God, okay.
3: I still feel like I don't know what I would do in that situation, though. I'd be scared. Maybe a part of me would also think it might be kind of a scam, like they're trying to pull me over.
0: Isn't it
3: and then
0: awful?
3: Something, now our minds work that way.
0: Because of the insurance scams that are going on.
3: And once I pull them over, they're going to come out and be completely fine and just kidnap me.
0: Hold on. Dallas, we talked about this last week. Did you get your cam yet for your vehicle?
2: It's on the way.
0: Okay. Wow.
2: Yeah,
0: good.
2: Ordered one.
0: Nice.
2: Yes. Ordered me a dash cam.
0: We were talking about this before we came on the air in that last song, and Dallas was like, that's why I was with my dad in the truck, and we had to stop a boat, but it was your boat.
2: But he stopped it so it didn't hit someone else.
0: You and your dad were towing a boat, and the trailer got loose off the truck and passed you.
2: And I said, Daddy, there goes our boat. And he said, oh, my Lord, it is.
3: Wait, so it fell off the trailer?
2: No, the trailer came loose from the truck.
0: And passed
2: them. From the hitch.
3: No
2: from
3: way.
2: The trailer hitch. And
0: Daddy,
2: it passed us.
0: Daddy,
2: and
0: I said, our ship has sailed.
2: Daddy, there. It was just a little John boat, a little fishing boat.
3: Yeah.
2: I said, Daddy, there goes our boat. He's like, oh, Lord. He'd bought it from my Uncle Penny. And we were taking it home from Gadsden, Alabama. We were headed back home.
0: Oh, I'm sorry. I didn't know we needed this music.
2: Yeah, to Alexander City. And... It passed us, but he got in front of it and let it ram up in his truck so it didn't hit someone else.
3: Now, did the boat get ruined? And did the truck get ruined?
2: Yeah. No, the boat did not get ruined.
0: But you don't worry about that because you're trying to save people.
2: Yeah. But, yeah, his truck, he had to get a new tailgate.
3: Mm.
2: Yeah. So he did the right thing.
3: He did.
0: Did he put the hitch on the truck? Was that him or somebody else?
2: It was him.
0: Oh.
2: It just came loose from the ball. You wouldn't know anything about that.
0: No. My grandpa was mad at one time. We went and got, he had his boat service, and they went and put the hitch on his car while he was doing paperwork.
2: Mm-hmm.
0: And he said, it came loose.
2: Oh.
0: And he vowed he was never going to have anybody else do it. I was four. I remember this. I hadn't thought of this in years. I learned curse words. It came loose and started dragging. We were basically towing this thing by the wires.
2: Oh, no, yeah.
0: And so he, I knew I should have checked it. Blank, blank, beep, beep, beep.
2: Yeah.
0: Herb threw down.
2: Herb.
0: And he put it back on. And it's funny, we just gone through this. And I'm like four and I'm crying. And wait in the car. And he went inside. I heard him yelling from inside.
2: I bet he gave those people a piece
0: he
2: of
0: did.
2: His mind.
3: Yeah.
0: Yep.
2: Yeah, that's bad when somebody doesn't put the hitch on right.
0: I love how he said, you could have killed us and blah, blah, blah.
2: Yeah.
0: But what Herb forgot was it was a 94 degree day and he left the windows up and the engine
3: no.
0: on. He could have seen Herb. Come on.
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0: We're about to play Are You Smarter Than Kincaid? I got a 4 out of 5 yesterday. It was an amazing day yesterday. Will I keep up the streak? No, not there. So, would you like to play the game? We need a player right now. We'll talk to you next.

0: Are you smarter than Kincaid?
1: I'm thinking he might be. Here's how I'm going to judge your intelligence. Justin, welcome to the show. Good morning.
2: Hi, welcome. Thank you for having me.
1: Justin, how many pairs of shoes do you own?
2: Four.
1: Oh, that's the good amount. That's the intelligent amount. For guys, that means you're brilliant. Four pairs.
3: Oh, it is?
1: I only have two. Yeah.
3: Oh.
1: Yeah, that's
3: Wait,
1: four
3: you
1: pairs.
3: Only have two pairs of shoes?
1: Yep, that's it. Well, I got dress shoes. I don't count them. So I have three. But four is the ideal number.
3: Wow.
1: That means he's brilliant. All right. Purely judging by that, Justin's got a really good chance. There's going to be five questions. You get 6 seconds, Justin, to answer each one. What do you do for a living?
2: I am a glazier. So I build stained glass doors and windows.
3: Oh, nice.
1: Justin could build a church like Michelangelo.
2: Yes, we do churches. We're actually, me and my boss are in the truck listening to y'all right now going to go install some church windows we built.
1: Oh, my goodness.
3: I love
1: thank
3: that.
1: You. Wow, doing the, you're literally, he's literally doing the Lord's work this morning. All right.
2: Yep.
1: I'm going to leave the room, man. I wish you the best of luck. You and the boss in the truck.
2: Right.
1: You guys have to have a great you guys have to have a great relationship. You have to like agree on what you're going to have for breakfast every morning. Otherwise, it's awkward all day long when you're working together, you and the boss.
2: Yeah, the it's truck. Always awkward. Yes.
1: Who's who's gassier? You or the boss?
2: I'm not at liberty to say.
1: Ah, there it is. It's him. Hang on.
3: Wait a second. Do you actually like poot in front of your boss?
2: Of course. We're guys. Of course we do.
3: Okay.
4: Just let him win.
3: All right. Here we go, Justin. This is question number one. What country invented paper?
2: China.
3: Okay. Question number two. Who painted The Last Supper? If you're in the stained glass business, you definitely should know this.
2: That was Michelangelo.
3: Okay. Question number three. Roman numeral for 1,000.
2: I believe that's XX.
3: I'm sorry, what?
2: XX.
3: X, okay. Question number four. XX, okay. Question number four. How many players are on a volleyball team on the court?
2: Eleven.
3: Okay. And question number five. What movie introduced us to Jack Dawson?
2: Oh, that would be Roadhouse.
3: Okay. I love your confidence.
4: Well, we're laughing. That's good.
3: Justin's confidence is through the window, but he sucks.
4: He made the window. Why?
3: All right, question number one. What country invented paper?
1: China.
3: Yes. And Justin knew this, and I was like, what? We are going to be on a roll. Yeah. And then it went all downhill.
1: Oh, well, good. what you're saying is we're tied at one?
3: Yes.
1: All right.
3: Yeah. Question number two. Who painted The Last Supper?
1: Michelangelo?
3: No, Da Vinci.
1: Donatello?
3: No.
1: Splinter. Splinter painted it.
3: Okay. Roman numeral for 1,000.
1: XXX? I don't know.
3: Oh, my gosh. He said XX. It's M.
1: What?
3: Okay. M. Question number four. Oh, this one's hilarious. How many players are on a volleyball team on the court? If you get this, I'm going to fall out of my chair.
1: Nine.
3: No, he said 11.
1: How many?
3: It's six.
1: I always thought there were more.
3: On the court. No, there's six.
1: Well, there should be more.
3: Okay.
1: There's not enough. That's why.
2: There should be more.
1: Thank you, Justin.
2: Thank okay. you. We love you guys. Listen to you guys every morning.
3: Wait a second. We got one more question.
2: Oh.
3: Question five. What movie introduced us to Jack Dawson?
1: I was going to say Dawson's Creek. I have no idea.
3: Oh, my God.
1: I don't know.
3: She wouldn't let him on the door.
1: Oh, Titanic?
3: Yes.
1: Titanic.
3: Oh. Yes.
5: His last name's Dawson?
1: I didn't know his last name was Dawson.
5: Yeah. He's just Jack to me.
1: Thank you very much, Lauren.
3: Oh, good Lord.
1: So we're tied.
3: We're tied. Let me find.
1: Wow.
3: I thought for sure I was not going to need
1: crusher
3: on this one. Oh, okay. Your name is your buzzer, Justin. You ready?
2: Yes.
3: What is the smallest planet in our solar system?
1: Kincaid, Justin. Pluto.
3: No. Justin.
2: Mercury.
3: Yes!
1: Wow.
3: Oh, my gosh. Just in the nick of time. That was amazing. You got two. Kincaid got one.
1: You are the victor. Yay. Congratulations. Have a lovely day at the glass situation.
3: And don't poot in front of your boss.
1: Please. All up in that glass.
2: Thank you so much.
1: Thank you so much, Justin. It has been a pleasure. Thank you and your boss so much for listening. Have a wonderful
3: day
1: at work.
3: It was so much fun.
1: That was fun. No. How did you do that?
3: He had so much confidence. And he was saying, and everyone was wrong, but he had so much confidence.
1: Fake it till you make it. I'm sorry, what he does for a living, fake it till you glaze it. Be right
3: back.
1: There you go. Hey, Kentucky, let's get social. We're on Facebook, Insta, and Twitter at K929Lex.
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1: 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Something a lot of us love and cherish every day now has the maximum amount that is healthy for you. We'll tell you what that number is and what it is next.

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5: Every morning.
6: Back to the coffee situation. You know how like the American Heart people and the doctors, they one cup a day. That's perfect. That's all you need. And then three cups. That's ideal. Then it went back to one. Now it's five again. It's five cups. That's what they're saying. You can have five cups and it's fine for you.
5: Is that throughout the day or all in the morning?
6: No, I think you should space it out.
5: Okay.
6: They said they did studies. They found with five cups of coffee, a 21% lower stroke risk, a 30% lower type 2 diabetes risk, and nearly a 40% lower recurrence rate of AFib, which is crazy.
5: Wow.
6: Yeah.
5: That's very surprising.
6: I know, right?
5: Five cups, that's a lot.
6: I thought five cups would cause you to go...
5: Is that...
6: You know?
5: I wonder if that's like 8 ounce. Is that 6 ounce?
6: I think whatever the cup is. I think it's 6 ounce cup of coffee.
5: 6 ounce.
6: Yeah.
5: Hmm.
6: It's the average cup of coffee.
5: Somebody just sent me a text, $36.99. Thank you. Dallas, I bring my own creamer to the Waffle House. Yes.
6: That's fine.
5: That's what I'm talking about.
6: Go in there.
5: Well, the only reason I drink coffee is for the creamer. So I can't just go in and get a cup of coffee and put milk and sugar in it. Nah.
6: Do you make that sound? Do you have any coffee, mate? Oh, no, we have milk and sugar.
5: Yeah, I go, bah. Yeah, that's gross. Yes, because when I was little, my mom Bailey let me have more milk and more sugar than anything, and she just put a little cup of coffee, a little coffee in the cup.
6: Did you ever see the movie Scarface? That was Dallas, only with powdered sugar.
5: Yes.
6: That was
5: a me.
6: Mountain.
5: Yeah.
6: I would sit at the table.
5: Oh, my Lord. I'd walk in the kitchen table, have a mound of white stuff on it. I'd be like, yes.
7: I wish I could talk.
6: It's better because you can't.

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3: Kincaid in Dallas every morning.
4: Up next. But wait, there's more. Okay. Normally, you crash into the deer, and it's sad. But when the deer crash into buildings, especially not one but two different deer, two different businesses, very different businesses, different deer damage, I think it's funny. I mean, not for the business owners, but I think it's pretty funny. What happened to the deer? That's next. Dallas.
3: I'm going to talk about Gen Z and everybody bailing out on their money.
4: What? We're just not.
3: Well, this is so funny.
4: We
3: because
4: think everything should be free, like Sweet and Low?
3: No. It's when you do this to friends. Yeah, we talked about it when Lauren went to Dustin with her friends.
4: Got it.
3: Yes. This is a very interesting little survey they have done. And it's, listen. Y'all got to stop doing what you're doing.
4: How many Americans are being awful to their friends? Dallas will tell you in a moment.
3: Lauren,
5: do you want me to talk?
4: Oh, yes, please, I do.
5: Okay, I'll keep mine really short then and tell you guys about a crazy bet that's happening right now where this guy plays a $15 bet, and he so far has hit every single one. And if another team wins, he's going to walk away with millions.
4: Can I just have you say one thing?
5: What?
4: I sound awful, but I wanted beer pong.
5: I sound awful, but I won at beer pong.
4: You did.

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2: But wait, there's more. Kincaid in Dallas.
3: Peachtree City, Georgia. That's where this bizarre wildlife incident took place back on the 7th. That is when two deer crashed through two different windows of separate businesses at the same exact time. Security footage from two very different businesses. Big Daddy's Oyster Bar and Pub, that's the one business, captured a deer bursting through the window just before 9 a.m. Dallas and running through the establishment. Simultaneously, that second deer smashed through the window of the neighboring J Massage.
4: Okay, were they the businesses side by side?
3: Mm-hmm.
4: Oh, my goodness.
3: Staff at the massage business were unaware an animal was even inside until they discovered it hiding in a bathroom.
4: What?
3: Somebody went to
4: go
3: use...
4: The deer was in the bathroom?
3: Somebody went to go use the restroom and there's a deer in the bathroom.
4: Talking about a deer in the headlight look.
3: Mm-hmm.
4: It's going to be like, what is in here?
3: Just going to tinkle, be right back. Nope, not going to go here.
4: That is crazy.
3: Both deer were safely removed from the buildings. No injuries were reported. We hear about that all the time. You know, a lot of times we hit deer. I hit a deer. I totaled a car a long time ago. But sometimes the deer hit you.
4: Yes, I've had that happen twice where they just jumped out of the ditch and literally jumped into the side of my vehicle.
3: Bounce off your car and keep going.
4: Yep.
3: And you're left bewildered.
4: I go, okay, did they put a dent? I have no idea.
3: Mm-hmm.
4: The one vehicle I had, the deer jumped out and you could see his, the only thing on the Jeep was a nose print.
5: Aww.
4: Like his little nose hit the, and he jumped back up and just kept on going.
3: You want to hear the saddest thing ever? When I totaled.
4: What?
3: Oh. I was driving a buffalo in college, and I was driving.
4: She said you were driving a buffalo.
3: I was driving a buffalo.
4: I'd like to see
3: listen,
4: that.
3: I didn't have much gas money, so I drove a bison, and it was a '78 bison. I was driving my '78 Chevy Caprice Classic, a former retired Maryland State Police cop car that my dad bought me from an auction.
4: Motor.
3: Had the Interceptor package in it.
4: Oh,
3: this thing could go. I love this car. Driving a buffalo one night, really late from Youngstown to Buffalo, on the New York Thruway, and. Doing 78 miles an hour. And I was changing the station on the radio. And then, bam! Hit this deer.
4: Oh.
3: I am lucky to be alive. This thing totaled my car. If I had driven a smaller bison, it would have totally gone through. Luckily, it had that big hood.
4: So it didn't come through the windshield?
3: No, it did.
4: Oh, it did? Oh, no.
3: It went the passenger side. Its nose went through the windshield. And I was a cold night, Dallas.
4: Oh.
3: And the air got really cold from all the cracks and the hole in the windshield. And I just heard, and I saw it take its last breath.
4: Oh.
3: And I cursed at it. I was so mad.
4: They
3: I was fine. Yeah,
4: it
3: ruined my car. And the next day, when I went to my car, because I knew it was totaled, to get the most important thing out, I took my JVC radio that I had bought at Best Buy. And I took my radio out. Someone had taken the deer to process it. And they took the deer off my car. And they stole my CB antenna.
4: No what? Way. They stole. Oh.
3: Because I thought I was cool with a CB.
4: Did you have a CB or
3: I
4: just
3: did.
4: The antenna?
3: I had a CB.
4: Oh.
3: I had a Cobra CB.
4: Uh-huh.
3: And they unscrewed the antenna and took it. I know.
4: Wow.
3: Anyway, but wait, there's more for me.
5: I feel bad for that deer that you didn't try to like comfort it in its final moments.
3: No, I cursed at it in its final moments.
4: Oh,
3: I was
4: wow.
3: mad.
4: Listen,
3: mad.
4: I mean, I know a lady that was killed. Because it came through the driver's
3: yeah.
4: side.
3: And oh.
4: His hoof actually went through her throat. Yeah.
3: That is
4: horrible. Horrible. So, I mean, it can be
5: yeah.
4: a horrific accident. Mm-hmm. But, oh, the poor little deer.
3: Hey, I'm here.
4: I'm glad you're here.
5: Yeah.
4: Because I couldn't do mornings with a deer. All right. There was a new report that reveals that Gen Z is accumulating debt by covering group expenses and refusing to request payment. Well, let me tell you something. This girl right here, my generation, hey, you ain't going if you ain't paying.
5: Yeah.
4: Yeah. Pay up. This is not good. You can't do this. 76% of Gen Z consumers who fronted money for group trips or events never fully repaid.
3: Don't be the person who finances the entire thing and expects the goodness of your friends to pay you back in a reasonable amount of time. It never happens.
4: That's awful. 47% ended up in debt as a result. Because
3: yeah.
4: you know what's happening. They're putting it on their credit
3: yep.
4: card.
5: Yeah.
4: The behavior dubbed payment avoidance involves delaying or dodging difficult money conversations with friends and family, 55% of the unpaid debts damage their relationships. Well, yeah.
3: Hey, if you've got a friend who has a debt, like they owe you amount of money, text in the amount of money that friend owes you.
4: Yeah.
3: And how many times an hour you think about how much they owe
4: you. And are you accruing interest on your credit card?
3: Oh, I know you are. How much does your friend owe you? Owe us. Send us a text.
5: Also, have you confronted them about it? And what do they say why they can't pay you back?
3: Uh-huh. What's the reason why?
4: Yeah.
3: They just don't respond.
4: And if you can't pay, then you can't play. Mm. So don't sign up to go. That's so horrible. No. I hate that.
3: Everybody needs to take care of themselves because when you're on the hook, it's an awful feeling.
4: Well, listen, growing up, if you were going on a Turner trip, you knew you had to have your money in first because Turner was not letting you go without paying.
3: Plus, he processed all those animals.
4: No, I'm talking about me.
3: That's
4: me. That's what everybody called me in school.
3: Did your dad take the deer off my, my bison?
4: He did not. Lauren, are you going to do your story?
5: Yeah, I'm going to try. So I don't have a voice. I have an ear infection. So I'm going to struggle through this, but I'm going to keep it nice and short and sweet.
3: All right.
5: I saw this story when I woke up this morning that blew my mind. There is a bettor right now who is currently only one sports championship away from turning a $15 bet into over $50,000. Okay, listen to this. He bet that Michigan would win the basketball national championship. That one. He bet that the Knicks would win the NBA basketball championship. That one. He bet that Spain would win the World Cup. That one. Now he is just waiting to see if the New York Yankees will win the World Series.
3: Wow.
5: And if that hits, he will win over $50,000 for a $15 bet. And I hope the Yankees win because I'm a diehard Yankees fan. Things are looking all right now. He could cash out right now for about $6,000, but I think he's got to let this baby ride
4: out
5: until at least the playoffs because then the price will at least go up.
4: Who did he make this bet with?
5: Online betting. But how crazy, because nobody really predicted Spain or the Knicks to win. Like, you know, that these were like kind of underdog teams at the beginning of the season when he placed the bets.
4: Do we know how long ago he made the
5: The beginning of the year.
4: The beginning of the year. Okay.
5: Yeah, so
4: wow, that's
5: crazy,
4: so cool.
5: Right?
4: That's awesome. 15 into 50,000, not a bad return.
5: Ooh, right. But that's my my no voice, but wait.
1: Good morning, my friend. When the sun
6: is coming up. Hello, I'm Kincaid.
4: Hey, it's Dallas.
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3: I'm Kincaid.
4: Hey, it's Dallas.
2: We're back. Kincaid and Dallas.
3: Kincaid and Dallas, and my little secret, it's not often that Dallas, who normally gets extra judgy with certain people and their secrets with a little peppered in here and there, can't really say much this morning because she did the same thing years back.
4: It's been a long time ago.
3: Yeah. Doesn't do this anymore. Hasn't done this in over a decade.
4: Over 10 years.
3: But there was a time you couldn't help yourself.
4: I couldn't help it. I was addicted.
3: You were guilty of this.
4: I was.
3: It's not so secret from Dallas. She hates talking about it.
4: I'm ashamed is what I am.
3: Let's see if you will commiserate with this guy and his secret when we get back.

0: Kincaid in Dallas. Shh. My little secret.
1: Hey, so my little secret is I got myself a pretty inexpensive, one of the magic video things. It's about $60. So I could kind of do a patch or a workaround, and I could like stream updated modern video stuff on my dash while I'm driving. So, because I didn't have like a modern one, I got an old beater. And as I'm driving along, I was actually streaming into the car ahead of me. Unfortunately, I was watching the YouTube or TikTok or whatever the heck it was. And I accidentally got a little too close to the guy ahead of me, but not a big deal because the thing popped out unplugged real quickly. And soon as they came by, they ruled it. I said the guy stopped short, so there was no evidence of the streamer going on there, so I wasn't distracted.
2: I'd love to know what Dallas thinks about this, because there was a time that Dallas was very much addicted to the show Scandal.
3: Why you gotta tell the story?
2: Because you told me this years ago that you were watching Scandal and you couldn't stop, and you actually on your way into work would have Scandal going on your phone.
3: Yes, I couldn't help it. I'm ashamed. I hate to admit it, but I was addicted to that TV show.
2: If there had been one of these devices and you could have actually streamed it full screen on your car, you would have.
3: Oh yeah.
2: Yeah.
3: Oh, well, absolutely. Absolutely.
1: Yeah, I guess there's a reason why they recommend against that, yeah.
2: I don't know if you're married. Have you told your significant other that this happened, and did you tell the truth? Or, oh, you won't believe what happened. This crazy person slammed on their brakes.
1: No. I do, but no, she doesn't know that I have this thing. And she would be the first one to, you know, read me the riot act for that. Mm-hmm. But no, I that's a little secret from her, too. So.
2: Okay.
1: So I guess
2: she'll never know. You almost lost me. There was something really, I was getting caught up on Squid Game on Netflix.
1: Yeah, remember that one time where, remember that TikTok that I shared with you? Yeah, mm-hmm. That was awesome.
2: I saw it first in the car when I collided with that Honda Civic. All right, I would say take it to the grave, but don't you wind up in the grave. Be a little bit safer.
1: Yeah.
4: From the moment I wake up in the morning.
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8: What's coming up on the dish?
9: Tim McGraw's doing something really cool at the pawn shop for his fans. I'm going to tell you who's getting a hat holster. And it's a tale of two Dariuses. It's all coming up during the dish.

0: Dallas's Dish.
1: Carson Daly has hooked Riley Green up for The Voice. The next season premieres on Monday, September 21st. And, of course, Riley Green he's in his chair to turn around. And hopefully, you know, he wants you to be on Team Riley. Well, he got a hat holster. They added that to his chair.
2: Oh.
1: So he will not be without his signature cowboy hat.
2: Okay. I think I'd want my add-on would be a beverage fridge. Possible.
1: A beverage fridge?
2: Yeah. Keep beverages cold.
1: A fridge, that's a lot.
2: Something to keep yogurt in.
1: I got to tell you, those chairs are big enough, though, you could hang one on the back.
3: Definitely.
1: Yeah, I don't know where you'd plug it up, but.
2: Save that?
1: You could definitely hang it. ESPN college football analyst Darius Walker received a free hotel upgrade after he was mistaken for Darius Rucker.
4: I'm a legit Darius. I've been one my entire life. I've won championships, scored touchdowns, been on TV. But since this post, I'm starting to feel like the other Darius is winning. First, he showed up in the comments. Then people started tagging him, talking about the Grammys he's won. He's super cool. He's the GOAT. His singing's amazing. Not to mention, there's a growing number of people who were convinced his name was Hootie the whole time.
1: Whoa.
4: Look, I'm going to keep investigating this other Darius.
2: Wow.
1: This is so funny. And then Darius Rucker did comment on the video and said, quote, "You're welcome." And then he went, because, you know, that's how he laughs. If you've never heard Darius laugh, that's how he laughs.
2: His laugh is hilarious.
1: It is.
2: That, please.
1: Tim McGraw is gifting one lucky fan a pawn shop guitar.
5: Story behind my pawn shop guitar. In every city that we play in, we decided to go to a pawn shop and get a guitar. And we're going to start some kid out tonight on their journey with their pawn shop guitar. And this little young lady who is right here is going to be the first one to get it.
2: That's such a thoughtful kind gift.
1: Isn't it, though? I mean, the name of his tour is the Pawn Shop Guitar Tour. And he said, you know, it's just his way of paying it forward to the next generation of dreamers. I like it. If you've seen Ella Langley on her Dandelion Tour, you probably noticed a trailer out in the parking lot that says Raw Nutrition. It's an energy drink line. And now you're going to be able to buy a Bum Energy X Ella Langley drink. No sugar. It's a peaches and honey.
2: I'm sorry. What is the name of it?
1: It's Bum. B-U-M. Bum Energy X Ella Langley drink.
2: Okay.
1: And it's a peach and honey flavor, which I love those two things. I bet it's really good. The can has an orange floral design. A release date has not been announced
2: yet. With a spore everywhere. I don't need anything named that.
1: Bum. How's your bum today?
2: Fine. I'm not eating lettuce. It's great.
1: I got to tell you, I had lettuce yesterday.
2: Wait till you hear this. Dallas, she went to Olive Garden and asked all the right questions.
1: I did. The manager came over, and I got to tell you, she was wonderful, too. And she said, she said, do you ladies not want salad? I was like, we really want a salad, but how's your lettuce?
2: How's your lettuce?
1: She said, her lettuce is good. She said, we're not involved in any of that. I said, okay, well, we want a salad really bad. So we got it. And I got to tell you, I don't know if it's because I haven't had one and I love salad. It was the best salad I've ever eaten in my life.
2: Did you chase it with the Ella Bum drink?
1: I didn't have an Ella Bum.
2: Got it.
1: I did not, but the salad was good. So hopefully I won't get the spore. She said I would. I'm Dallas and that's the dish.
2: Thank you.
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2: Dallas is Coin of Destiny, 5 minutes away. Do you want the coin to answer questions about your life, your job, your relationship, possible baby gender? That's coming up here in a couple minutes. Oh, let me tell you what happened during that last song in the hallway. Best morning of my life. may my misery entertain you when you get somewhere where you're able to watch this video Lauren's about to put up. Oh, the old let's scare Kincaid in the hallway by screaming at him while he's holding a freshly brewed cup of coffee in his right hand.
1: Well, we both just kind of, we were kind of groggy this morning. We were tired. And I thought, you know what? We need something to get our blood flowing, get our adrenaline going.
2: Oh.
1: So I thought, I told Lauren, I came in, I said, it's a scare morning. Come on, girl.
0: Yep.
1: So she got video. Sorry, did you burn your hand?
2: Oh, I didn't need the skin over my knuckles.
1: You need some aloe?
2: No, don't touch me. I'm good. No, that video will be posted shortly on our TikTok, which is Kincaid and Dallas. Also, Instagram, Kincaid and Dallas. Facebook, guess it's Kincaid and Dallas.
1: How about that?
2: That'll be up there shortly from Lauren, the producer, who has no voice today because she was at a sorority party last night.
1: Yes, I partied too hard.
2: You know, that's all that matters. All right, we're going to whip out the coin of destiny here next.

0: 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Coming up.
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3: Kate in Dallas.
4: It's been a while since we have brought to the show the coin of destiny in the capacity where the coin is going to answer questions about your life. If you've got a question for the coin that can be answered in a yes or no, heads or tails fashion, call or text here and we'll have you talk to the coin. I've got one to warm up the coin this morning.
3: Oh.
4: Will I, in the next 72 hours, will I get to enjoy one of the following? A brand new mattress that has been sitting in a box now for close to 2 weeks. Or a grill that has been sitting in a box for close to 3 weeks. Will those be assembled by my wife, who does the assembly, in the next 72 hours? Coin.
3: Heads yes, tails no.
4: Please, coin.
3: Here we go. It's heads.
4: Nice.
3: Yes.
4: Nice.
3: Yes. Yes.
4: The coin is mostly not wrong.
3: Hopefully, Lauren, it'll be the mattress.
4: I would love the mattress first. That'd be nice.
3: Yes.
4: I'll take the mattress. Question for the coin with your busted voice.
5: Will my voice ever come back, or is it permanently going to be like this?
4: That'd be awful.
3: No, it's not. Okay, heads yes, tails no.
4: Come on, coin.
5: I'm nervous.
3: It's heads.
4: Oh, okay.
3: It'll
4: good.
3: Be back.
5: God.
4: Yes.
3: Thank goodness.
5: Imagine if it never came back.
4: Mm. Coin, another question for you real quick before we take calls. Coin.
3: Okay, what you got?
4: Will Dallas be permanently adopting any more animals in the next 72 hours?
3: Heads yes, tails no.
4: Yep.
3: That's a heads for yes.
4: Wow. That's so unlike you. So that's how the coin of destiny works. So if you got a question about your job or switching careers we've had before, or am I pregnant? We've gotten, am I going to have a boy or girl? We've
3: yes.
4: gotten all the questions.
3: Yes, we get them a lot, and I like it.
4: If you've got questions for the coin, you call in here. And yes, you can text your questions, but it's more fun when we don't do rapid fire. And
3: yes.
4: we get your reaction to the coin.
3: Oh, we already got a text.
4: Okay, go ahead and read it.
3: Let's do this one. Yeah. I interviewed for a job at a dealership. I should find out this week if I will be offered the job. Should I take it? Heads yes, tails no.
4: All right.
3: Here we go. It is, tails.
4: Tails, don't take it?
3: Tails no.
5: Oh, no.
3: Maybe your situation
4: weird.
3: That you're in right now is better.
4: And you don't realize it.
3: Yeah.
4: Or maybe that place is troubled. We don't know.
3: Don't know what you got till
4: All right.
3: it's gone.
4: What are your questions for the coin?
6: Good morning, my friend.
7: When the sun is coming up.
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6: Kincaid and Dallas and the Coin of Destiny. Spencer, welcome. You got a question for Dallas's coin, the Coin of Destiny. Hi, Spencer. What's your question?
7: I'm in the hiring process for a public safety job. Does the coin think I'm going to get it?
6: He's whispering.
7: Yeah, say that one more time. What is that?
6: He's in the process for a government safety job. Oh, does the coin think he's going to get it?
7: Okay. Heads yes, tails no.
6: You don't
7: Spencer.
6: Have to whisper back to him.
7: Well, I like to whisper.
6: Okay. Stop. See, she likes being sultry. Hi, Spencer. I'm going to flip my coin.
7: Stop it. Oh, the answer is tails.
6: Now, here's the thing, Spencer. Ooh. Sometimes things aren't meant to be at a certain time. So don't look at it as a negative. Look at it as a...
7: Maybe timing.
6: Yeah, that it's not supposed to happen if it doesn't happen. Good luck, my friend. Appreciate you, Spencer. Debbie, welcome. What's your question for the Coin of Destiny?
8: Hello. Good morning.
6: Hi, Debbie.
8: Hi. Okay, my question for the all-knowing coin is... going to be able to retire next year.
6: Debbie wants to retire. I'm going to say the same thing I said to Spencer. Don't get frustrated. That just meant that something was supposed to happen if you're going to keep working.
7: But all right.
6: What's the coin say?
7: Heads, yes, you're going to retire. Tails, no. Here we go. It is tails.
6: Oh, coin.
8: Oh, no. Yeah. Oh my gosh.
6: I'm sorry. Debbie, listen, I'm just guessing. You're amazing at what you do, and they need you there. Nobody can do what it is you
7: they
6: do.
7: They don't want you to go.
6: What you do on that main stage, no one can replace Debbie. I don't know what you do, but you're great at it. Thank you, Debbie. Chris, so far the coin's been no this morning.
7: I know.
6: What's your question for the coin, Chris?
9: Okay, so here's my question. I'd like to ask two, but I don't want to be greedy.
6: Okay, one question. Pick your favorite.
9: I randomly, told somebody I'd love to work for your company selling merch at concerts. So it would be traveling, you know, and selling merch at all the venues. Are they going to call me back?
7: Ooh,
6: that's a fun job.
7: Okay. Heads, yes. Tails, no. It is tails.
6: Coin!
7: No.
6: Not yet again.
7: Wow.
6: I'm sorry.
7: With the tails this morning.
9: That's okay, because I can apply again.
6: All right, you know what? Do that. I'm sorry. Coin.
7: I know.
6: Let me grab one more.
7: The coin's
6: good morning.
7: Negative.
6: You are live on the radio. You got a question for the coin?
10: Yes, I do. Is my daughter going to get to move and live with me?
7: No.
6: Is your daughter going to move here?
7: Okay. We're going to go heads no.
6: Oh, you're flipping.
7: Tails,
6: I see what you did.
7: Tails yes.
6: Smart. Trick the
7: go.
6: Coin. Okay.
7: And it's tails, yes!
6: Wow, the coin is stuck on tails today.
7: I
6: all right,
7: know.
6: So yes, your daughter's moving here.
10: Awesome.
6: Clean
10: Thank
6: that guest
10: so
6: room,
10: much.
6: Replace the carpet, change the air filter. Thank you. Now the texts. So many texts coming in for Dallas's Coin of Destiny.
7: So many texts. Oh, Lord, should I divorce my husband? We're going to go heads yes, tails no. And it's tails. That's no.
6: The coin.
7: I have never known
6: this has never happened.
7: Coin to land on tails so many times. And maybe it's not negative, though. It's just there's something else going on. You know what I'm saying?
3: It's like weird that everything's coming up tails.
7: I know.
6: This is adorable. First text we've ever gotten from this person. They said, I'm going to seventh grade, and I'm trying to turn the year around because I didn't put in work last year. Am I going to get all A's and B's? Coin, do not... discourage the seventh grader.
7: All right. Heads yes, tails no. Here we go. And it is heads. Yes.
6: Yep. You're going to do it. Thank you, Coin.
7: Yes. Love that.
6: Coin, another message. Does my ex-wife want to get back together with me? She's been dropping small hints.
7: Interesting.
3: Do you want to get back together with your ex-wife?
6: Yeah, that's the question. Good,
7: that's
6: Lauren,
7: the question.
6: Thank you.
7: Do you want to get back? All right. Heads yes, tails no. It is. Oh, tails no. Wow. So much tail
6: Coin,
7: this morning.
6: I'm returning to work after maternity leave. Will I ever stop crying before 10 a.m.?
7: Oh, no.
6: I feel you.
7: We're going to go heads yes, tails no. Oh, heads yes. You will stop crying. And then you'll start again, probably.
3: Because
7: that happens. So.
6: Another question for the coin. Will my six-month-old daughter... finally start sleeping better and or am I doomed for another 6 months?
7: No. You know all about this, don't you?
6: Yes,
7: are your kids bad sleepers?
6: At first, no, Xander was really good. Miles, for the first 2 months, Miles had this thing where at, he had, we called it the witching hour, where at 1 a.m., mm-hmm. he would cry and cry and cry and cry.
7: Oh, my goodness. All right. Heads, yes. Tails, no. And it's heads. Yes. Your child will start sleeping.
3: Oh, good.
6: Is my daughter going to get back together with her POS boyfriend?
3: No. Oh, no.
6: Oh, Coin, last one. Come on, Coin. Do us right.
7: Heads, yes. Tails, no.
6: Uh-huh.
7: Tails, no.
6: No.
7: No, she's not going to get back with the POS.
6: The coin. Point of sale. The coin. The coin is in a mood today, and I love it. Thank you.
0: Wow, this is a fun group.
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30: 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Mornings.
6: Kincaid in Dallas, you know how you never ask anybody you perceive as being pregnant because they look like they might be pregnant? You never
7: right.
6: say, when's the baby due? Because you don't know?
7: Nope.
6: I think I've got another thing that you never guess on because you have no idea. After this song.
31: I've been doing

0: let me just say, I love our country. I will stop and I will put my hand over my heart for the national anthem, for the pledge.
1: Absolutely. Me and you both.
0: But you never know if anybody has some sort of physical ailment. You never generalize what somebody might be going through. And it turned out this guy did not have an ailment, but the other night at the Cubs game, it was the Cubs versus Minnesota at Wrigley, a young guy in the crowd would not stand for the anthem. An older man got behind him and demanded that he got up. The guy did not comply. The older man smacked the other guy in the back of the head, the one who was sitting down.
1: Okay, that's uncalled for.
0: I mean, he then he stood up, but people are guessing whether he was right to do that. I would never, because again, you never know what sort of ailment somebody might have, if they're maybe from a different...
1: You never know what their belief may be.
0: Or they could be from a different country, just not understand what's happening.
1: Guess what? That's the great thing about living in America. We can all believe what we want to believe and do what we want to do.
0: I forget.
1: I'm not sticking my nose in somebody else's business.
0: I forget who it was years ago. There was it was news everywhere in entertainment about a decade ago. There was somebody at a concert who, like, come on, I need everybody on their feet, get up. And there was somebody who was disabled. And the guy was like, I forget who it was. Everybody get up. You, why aren't you standing? What's going on? And
1: the person person was in a wheelchair?
0: Yes, they were.
1: Oh, my gosh.
0: No. Awful.
1: Oh, embarrassing.
0: No, you just don't. Yeah. Much like a pregnant woman, you think someone's pregnant. Right. When's the baby? You don't know.
1: Mm-hmm. I said, I'm not sticking my nose in their business.
0: Never.
1: Yep. Yeah, that's their business, not mine.
0: I'm not going to do it. No.
1: I know what I do, and I do what is good for me, but I'm not going to worry about
0: you. You often do what's good for you.
1: Yeah. Mm-hmm. I always do what's good for me.
0: I know. It makes for a good show when you do. When Dallas does what's good for her, it's good for everyone. It's good for you. You on the way to work, you hate your job. When Dallas does what she wants to do, everybody wins, right?
1: You do.
0: You do. What was that laugh?
2: That was like a little evil laugh.
1: I don't know.
2: Yeah.
1: I just feel so
2: That's
1: silly.
2: That's her do laugh.
1: I am feeling so silly today.
0: Did you get your air conditioning fixed? You had the AC guy in yesterday.
2: What's the update?
1: The update is you know what? We're going to take bets on this.
0: Okay.
1: I am so mad at my husband.
0: Well, what did Scott do?
1: Okay, so when I called and made the appointment, the lady said, turn it off, don't run it, okay?
0: Oh, no.
1: So then, I think his name is Mason. He came out yesterday. Hey, Mason, if you're listening. And he said we need a new board.
0: A control board.
1: Yeah, so he ordered that. It's supposed to be here in a couple of days. But he did something, and he said maybe this will work until we get the board in. Well, when I got home yesterday, it was 81 degrees upstairs. Mm. I was like, okay. Scott's been running it. He's been running it.
0: He can't. It's what? Not. He's going to make
1: Thank
0: it worse.
1: You. I know. He ran it all night last night. He slept upstairs. I slept downstairs with the dogs. And I'm telling you, if our power bill is.
0: Oh, yeah. It's been running nonstop.
1: Yeah.
0: I'm not an HVAC guy. Can he burn something out?
1: That's what I think. I don't think he should be running.
0: That's such an old timey thing. My grandma would say, you're going to wear it out.
1: Exactly. You're going to burn something up. I don't know, but I don't guess Mason told him not to run it.
0: I have a question.
1: What?
0: When the bills come, okay, do you sit there and do you go 50-50 or just you pay for some things, he pays for other things? How does it break down with utilities?
1: I know. I just pay all the bills and Scott gives me money.
0: Got it. Okay. And how much does he know to give you? Do you have a certain amount? Do you just...
1: Well, I kind of know what the average is that runs the household every month.
0: And does he always approach you at the same time every month, or do you have to chase him with your hand out?
1: No, he zells me.
0: He zells you the money?
2: Ooh, yeah, okay.
1: He zells me.
0: You could make it romantic where he just chases you around the house with a wad of cash.
1: It's too hot.
2: And he throws it at you.
0: Oh, yeah. What?
2: And he makes it rain. He throws it at you.
0: Oh, that'd be great.
2: Do
0: Dallas.
2: In a fun way, yeah.
0: Do you ever main stage role play?
1: I don't have a stripper pole in this house.
0: Not yet.
2: You don't need one.
0: What if you came home and missed you? I bought something for all of us to enjoy.
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1: Kincaid and Dallas.
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0: once every morning.
1: Looking at all your texts, even if they're not so nice, first-time texter. There are people clearing their throats right now driving, all because Lauren is killing everybody. Send that girl home, please. She's barely talking this morning. She's here doing her producing stuff.
2: Yeah, I'm just struggling over here.
1: She lost her voice, but she's okay. I find it enduring.
3: Well, she's not really okay. She's got an ear infection, and it's draining down in her throat. And
2: yeah.
3: So.
2: Yeah, no, my head feels like it's pounding right now, but it's okay.
3: Yeah.
1: I'm sorry. She's infected, but she'll be okay. She's medicated, and she's not contagious.
2: Yeah.
1: And you know what the rule is? Not contagious? Come in here, do a show.
3: Is that the rule?
1: Yep. 4:54 p.m. yesterday, I got a text in the group chat from Lauren. I'll read it. I'll spare that texter from having to hear you. I have had the day from hell. My ears decided to cause pain. Voice nasally as hell. Teledoc told me to come in just for a 5-minute visit. Basically, it could have been done over the phone. Traffic in all caps. Then they sent me the wrong prescription, and it took forever to get into contact with them and send the right one. A package I dropped off at UPS yesterday needed a new label. Lastly, I locked myself out of my apartment getting something from my car. You had a day.
2: And that wasn't even everything. I spared you guys some details of other things going on, too. I just had the craziest day. And there was just so much going on. I had my sister's planning a wedding. My sister's getting married in a year. So there was, while all this is going on, I'm getting bombarded by texts from family and friends about, like, the wedding planning stuff. And then also my birthday's in a couple of weeks. I'm getting bombarded with texts about, let's make 50-51 plans.
1: 50-51, send her home. Sorry.
2: Should I go home?
1: No.
3: If you want to.
1: No. I know she wants to go home. Sorry.
2: There was just so much going on. And in those, like, little moments when, like, I'm really stressed and just not feeling well, I try to tell myself, like, I try to still find the positives. Like, oh, I'm so grateful that I still have friends. Like, I have friends who want to hang out with me, that I have family that wants to involve me and stuff like this, that I'm able to get, like, medical help and everything. But then yesterday when I locked myself out of my apartment, that was the moment where I was like, nope, no positive in this. I am just done with the day. And you would think, oh, just call your husband. Isn't he home? Wouldn't he just come let you in? Nope, my husband is away on business right now. So I was home alone and had nobody to call to let me in the apartment.
3: Did you leave your keys in the, do you have a self-locked door? Is that what it is?
2: That's what it is, yeah. And wow. I was running out to my car really fast and I had my car keys. And for some reason, just in my mind, because I was on this medication and just sick, I thought grabbing my car keys was also grabbing my apartment key.
1: Okay, you weren't thinking
2: and,
1: right.
2: And gotcha. Yep, the door locked behind
1: Text
2: me.
1: Text just came in. Can Lauren sound like she's out of breath and crying? And please say, Jack, I'll never let go.
2: Let me get a character.
1: Okay.
2: Okay, right. I remember that scene. She goes,
1: yeah.
2: Jack. Jack. Jack, I'll never let you go. Please.
1: See, why do you want to send her home?
3: Okay, can you do one for me from that movie? It's not a line, but I wish it had been.
1: Okay,
3: can you say, Jack, please get on the door with me?
2: Jack, please get on the door with me.
3: See,
2: that's how it should have gone.
3: Exactly.
2: She had more than enough room up there.
3: She had so much room up there. Move over.
2: Poor
1: please,
2: Jack.
1: Please. I have a child. Billy Zane makes me so angry
3: in that
1: movie.
3: I will just want to.
1: I want to punch my TV.
3: Me too. Please. Me too. Oh, I have a child. But then he ends up dying, though, I think, doesn't he?
2: I think so.
3: Yeah, because then most everybody did.
2: You know how people have the baby on board stickers on their
1: mm-hmm.
2: car?
1: Uh-huh.
2: Have you ever seen the one from Titanic? It's that scene of him with the baby going, I have a child.
1: That's great. See? Why do you want to send her home? She's gold. Lauren's gold this morning.
2: I'm struggling over here.
1: Let me take you back. So you were sick. You had an awful day yesterday. Let me take you back, okay? This is, I can laugh now. At the time, it was not so funny. I had a really bad, when years ago, this is, wow, a long, long time ago. When I first got MS, it was really bad. The flare-up was awful. I could barely walk. And the hard part, as you know from living in New Jersey, is, nothing's easy. It's not like suburbia everywhere else where you drive up to the doctor's office. There's a big parking lot. No. No, your doctor's office is in Jersey City in what used to be someone's house.
2: Yeah. Yep.
1: And there's street parking.
2: Only street parking, usually.
1: And
2: yep.
1: You have to park 2 blocks away. And so, yeah.
3: Oh, that would be terrible.
1: Oh, I know. Yeah. So I'm going to my first ever appointment, and I can barely walk. And I trip over a curb, and I'm laying on the ground, right? And I landed in dog poop.
3: Oh, no.
1: Fell in dog poop.
3: What part? Like your nose or?
1: No, my shirt.
3: Your shirt? Oh.
1: My shirt. So I was wearing a button-down shirt, and a too tight t-shirt underneath. So I take off my button-down shirt, and I leave it on the ground. At this point, I'm crying. It's been the worst. I'm already don't, you know, I don't know what's going on. This is right. awful. I'm just trying to get seen and get treated with some steroids or whatever. And I leave my poopy t-shirt on the ground, or my poopy button-down shirt on the ground. I walk in looking like I lost the wet t-shirt contest.
3: And I'm like, sweating.
1: How can this get much worse? I walk in, doctor sees me, he's very compassionate, goes, okay, these steroids will fix you up in a day. Just please, it's going to be okay. And they did. And everything got better. And that was the worst flare-up I ever had. And knock on everything. And it was awful. I get back out to my car. I just want to get to the pharmacy, get this, and go to sleep.
3: Right.
1: I've got two flat tires.
3: No.
1: Yep.
3: Oh, what? No.
1: Yep. Right now, haha, I can laugh.
2: Yeah, but then. Oh, wow.
1: It was awful.
3: Oh, no. What did it was you awful. Do?
1: I had to call the AAA or Wrecker or whoever and have them. Yeah, I had, they had to tow it, and I had a spare, and then I had to buy another tire.
3: Oh, my
1: yep. and,
3: gosh.
1: Yeah, and I didn't get the prescription. And then I got to the pharmacy. They were close. So I didn't get the prescription until the next day.
3: I'm so sorry that Lauren didn't get shots in her butt yesterday because she should have gotten shots in her butt.
1: No doctor does that.
3: Yes, they do.
1: Yes, they do.
3: You tell them what you do for a living. You say, hey, I need an antibiotic and I need a steroid shot right here in my butt and send me on my way.
2: If I told her that, she would say, absolutely not. No, I can't do that.
3: I've never had doctors turn me down.
1: So now you can laugh at it. When you were sick with something, maybe it was the flu, what happened that would have been annoying on a typical day? Like your water heater exploded or something happened and you're already not well and it just made things so much worse. If you can tell us about this, tell us, please. I'm looking to see if anybody else, people are yelling, save that. My 2-year-old is mimicking Lauren's sick voice. Okay, good. See?
2: I hope I'm bringing him joy.
1: Why do you want to send her home? No.
3: Somebody wants you to sing Betty Davis Eyes.
1: Oh, we'll do that later.
2: Yeah.
1: You weren't already feeling well and the things just made the day even worse. We'll talk to you next.
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2: Kincaid in Dallas. During that last song, Lauren, who not feeling well today, she lost her voice. Not feeling too well.
3: She's got an ear infection.
2: Yeah. And so she went to the doctor yesterday. Dallas was like, did you ask them to get a shot in the butt?
3: Telling you,
2: nobody does.
3: Yes, they do.
2: I did
3: every
2: one time.
3: Every time I'm sick, when I go, the doc will say, "Do you want your shots?" And I'm like, "Yes, my steroid and my antibiotic." It kind of gives it a kick in the butt.
2: When I went to Doc in the Box last time, I was really sick and couldn't get into my primary. I said, "Hey, any way you could just give me the injectable thing, and I'll feel lots better. I really want that." Oh, we don't do that. Was what I was, and
3: what?
2: I looked at me like I was crazy. So, who besides Dallas is able to go in and say? And you get that shot, that antibiotic.
3: Look at this.
2: Delivered in that way. We'll take you live right now.
3: 3875 said, Dallas is correct. I always get shots in the butt when super sick. My doc is great about it.
2: I think you and that other person, you're the only two. We were mentioning what you were already sick and what made things just common occurrences that made things so much worse. I was 6 hours into making a surprise birthday party cake and the norovirus hit. It all had to go in the trash and they had to have a grocery store cupcake. And my friend missed the party altogether. And, yeah, it was the sickest day ever.
3: Look at here. 5343. Yes, just ask for the shot, and they will. They still do it. I got one in the butt last year.
4: What is it a shot of?
3: It's a steroid shot and an antibiotic shot. They give you two.
4: Okay.
3: And it kind of starts kicking what you've got. It kind of, kicks it in motion to get
2: good morning.
3: Rid of it.
2: You are live on the radio. It's Kincaid in Dallas. Are you able to get your medicine delivered in that way, or is that just Dallas and the two other texters? You're live.
5: Yes, no. If you go in there and you're like, I don't feel good, I need a steroid shot in my booty, they give it to you every time.
3: Thank you.
2: Look
3: at all the texts coming in.
2: Why do I get that? Oh, no, we don't do that.
3: Shots for sure. Why? I always get a steroid shot. Walk
2: Thank
3: in,
2: you.
3: Look at my doc and said, need a steroid shot.
2: Good morning.
3: Shot.
2: You're live. Do you also get the shot in the butt? Hello, you're live.
6: How you doing?
2: Good, man. Do you also get that steroid shot that way, sir?
6: Yes, sir.
3: See?
2: How are you?
3: Look at this. I mean, the texts are rolling in.
2: Huh. What are they saying?
3: Yes. Right, shots, yes.
4: Next time I go, I'm going to ask them to shoot me in the butt.
3: Yes.
2: Every time, I went twice to two different doctors, and the one's like, I'm sorry, what? And then the other one said, I'm sorry, we don't do that.
4: Yeah,
2: and so I stopped asking because I was made to feel like I was less than.
3: Yeah. Well, the doctors that I go to, they are so fantastic. And they know what I do for a living. So it's very important that I have my voice. And I'll always say, hey, I need to get my
2: Kincaid, just ask.
3: I
2: did.
3: Yeah.
2: I went to urgent care earlier this year and I thought I had the flu. Turns out I had RSV. They gave me the shot. I always ask for the shot.
3: Yes.
2: They don't offer them, but you have to ask for it.
3: Yes. Thank you, my shot friends. We'll do a shot together.
4: I feel left out. I want a shot now.
2: Well, you should have gotten the shot.
3: Yeah, I got needles at home.
4: All right, let's shoot me up tomorrow. Bring your magic mouthwash tomorrow and just shoot at me.
2: No, I don't think you should take the mouthwash. That's for the mouth.

0: country.
1: I love you guys. You're the best.
2: Great country music.
3: You just keep doing what you're doing.
4: All right, here we go.
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6: Kincaid and Dallas. Every morning.
7: Kincaid and Dallas. Up next. But wait, there's more. Okay. Normally, you crash into the deer, and it's sad. But when the deer crash into buildings, especially not one but two different deer, two different businesses, very different businesses, different deer damage, I think it's funny. I mean, not for the business owners, but I think it's pretty funny. What happened to the deer? That's next. Dallas.
6: I'm going to talk about Gen Z and everybody bailing out on their money.
7: What? We're just not...
6: Well, this is so funny.
7: We think everything should be free, like Sweet and Low?
6: No. It's when you do this to friends. Yeah, we talked about it when Lauren went to Destin with her friends.
7: Got it.
6: Yes. This is a very interesting little survey they have done. And it's, listen, y'all got to stop doing what you're doing.
7: How many Americans are being awful to their friends? Dallas will tell you in a moment.
6: Lauren.
8: Do you want me to talk?
7: Oh, yes, please. I do.
8: Okay, I'll keep mine really short then and tell you guys about a crazy bet that's happening right now where this guy placed a $15 bet and he so far has hit every single one. And if another team wins, he's going to walk away with millions.
7: Can I just have you say one thing?
8: What?
7: I sound awful, but I won at beer pong.
8: I sound awful, but I won at beer pong.
7: You did.

0: 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Thanks.
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5: But wait, there's more. Kincaid in Dallas.
6: Peachtree City, Georgia. That's where this bizarre wildlife incident took place back on the 7th. That is when two deer crashed through two different windows of separate businesses at the same exact time. Security footage from two very different businesses. Big Daddy's Oyster Bar and Pub, that's the one business, captured a deer bursting through the window just before 9 a.m. Dallas and running through the establishment. Simultaneously, that second deer smashed through the window of the neighboring J Massage.
7: Okay, were they the businesses side by side?
6: Mm-hmm.
7: Oh, my goodness.
6: Staff at the massage business were unaware an animal was even inside until they discovered it hiding in a bathroom.
7: What?
6: Somebody went to go use the deer
7: was in the bathroom?
6: Somebody went to go use the restroom and there's a deer in the bathroom.
7: Talking about a deer in the headlight look. Mm-hmm. It's going to be like, what is in here?
6: Just going to tinkle, be right back. Nope, not going to go here.
7: That is crazy.
6: Both deer were safely removed from the buildings. No injuries were reported. We hear about that all the time. You know, a lot of times we hit deer. I hit a deer. I totaled a car a long time ago. But sometimes the deer hit you.
7: Yes, I've had that happen twice where they just jumped out of the ditch and literally jumped into the side of my vehicle.
6: Bounce off your car, keep going.
7: Yep.
6: And you're left bewildered.
7: I'm like, well, I go, okay, did they put a dent? I have no idea.
6: Mm-hmm.
7: The one vehicle I had, the deer jumped out and you could see his, the only thing on the Jeep was a nose print.
8: Aww.
7: Like his little nose hit the, and he jumped back up and just kept on going.
6: You want to hear the saddest thing ever? When I totaled.
7: What?
6: Oh. I was driving a buffalo in college, and I was driving.
7: I thought you said you were driving a buffalo.
6: I was driving a buffalo.
7: I'd like to see
6: and
7: that.
6: Listen, I didn't have much gas money, so I drove a bison, and it was a '78 bison. I was driving my '78 Chevy Caprice Classic, a former retired Maryland State Police cop car that my dad bought me from an auction.
7: Motor.
6: Had the Interceptor package in it.
7: Oh, this thing
6: could go. I love this car. Driving a buffalo one night, really late from Youngstown to Buffalo, on the New York Thruway, and. Doing 78 miles an hour. And I was changing the station on the radio. And then, bam! Hit this deer.
7: Oh.
6: I am lucky to be alive. This thing totaled my car. If I had driven a smaller bison, it would have totally gone through. Luckily, it had that big hood.
7: So it didn't come through the windshield?
6: No, it did.
7: Oh, it did? Oh, no.
6: It went the passenger side. Its nose went through the windshield. And it was a cold night, Dallas.
7: Oh.
6: And the air got really cold from all the cracks and the hole in the windshield. And I just heard, and I saw it take its last breath.
7: Oh.
6: And I cursed at it. I was so mad. I was fine. Yeah,
7: it
6: ruined my car. And the next day, when I went to my car, because I knew it was totaled, to get the most important thing out, I took my JVC radio that I had bought at Best Buy. And I took my radio out. Someone had taken the deer to process it. And they took the deer off my car. And they stole my CB antenna.
7: No way. They stole. Oh.
6: Because I thought I was cool with the CB.
7: Did you have a CB or just the antenna?
6: I had a CB.
7: Oh.
6: I had a Cobra CB.
7: Uh-huh.
6: And they unscrewed the antenna and took it. I know.
7: Wow.
6: Anyway, but wait, there's more for me.
8: I feel bad for that deer that you didn't try to like comfort it in its final moments.
6: No, I cursed at it in its final moments.
7: Oh,
6: I was
7: mad. Listen,
6: sad.
7: I mean, I know a lady that was killed. Because it came through the driver's side.
6: And oh.
7: His hoof actually went through her throat. Yeah.
6: That is
7: horrible.
6: Horrible.
7: So, I mean, I'm glad you're here.
8: Yeah.
7: Because I couldn't do mornings with a deer. All right. There was a new report that reveals that Gen Z is accumulating debt by covering group expenses and refusing to request payment. Well, let me tell you something. This girl right here, my generation... Hey, you ain't going if you ain't paying.
8: Yeah.
7: Yeah. Pay up. This is not good. You can't do this. 76% of Gen Z consumers who fronted money for group trips or events never fully repaid.
6: Don't be the person who finances the entire thing and expects the goodness of your friends to pay you back in a reasonable amount of time. It never happens.
7: That's awful. 47% ended up in debt as a result. Because you know what's happening. They're putting it on their credit card.
8: Yeah.
7: The behavior dubbed payment avoidance involves delaying or dodging difficult money conversations with friends and family. 55% of the unpaid debts damage their relationships. Well, yeah.
6: Hey, if you've got a friend who has a debt, like they owe you amount of money, text in the amount of money that friend owes you.
7: Yeah.
6: And how many times an hour you think about how much they owe.

0: And are you accruing interest on your credit card?
1: Oh, I know you are. How much does your friend owe you? Owe us. Send us a text.
2: Also, have you confronted them about it? And what do they say why they can't pay you back?
1: Uh-huh. What's the reason why?
0: Yeah.
1: They just don't respond.
0: And if you can't pay, then you can't play. Mm. So don't sign up to go. That's so horrible. No. I hate that.
1: Everybody needs to take care of themselves because when you're on the hook, it's an awful feeling.
0: Well, listen, growing up, if you were going on a Turner trip, you knew you had to have your money in first because Turner was not letting you go without paying.
1: Plus, he processed all those animals.
0: No, I'm talking about me.
1: That's
0: me. That's what everybody called me in school.
1: Did your dad take the deer off my...
0: No,
1: my bison.
0: He did not. Lauren, are you going to do your story?
2: Yeah, I'm going to try. So I don't have a voice. I have an ear infection. So I'm going to struggle through this, but I'm going to keep it nice and short and sweet.
1: All right.
2: I saw this story when I woke up this morning and it blew my mind. There is a bettor right now who is currently only one sports championship away from turning a $15 bet into over $50,000. Okay, listen to this. He bet that Michigan would win the basketball national championship. That won. He bet that the Knicks would win the NBA basketball championship. That won. He bet that Spain would win the World Cup. That won. Now he is just waiting to see if the New York Yankees will win the World Series.
1: Wow.
2: And if that hits, he will win over $50,000 for a $15 bet. And I hope the Yankees win because I'm a diehard Yankees fan. Things are looking all right now. He could cash out right now for about $6,000, but I think he's got to let this baby
0: hold
2: ride
0: out
2: until at least the playoffs because then the price will at least go up.
0: Who did he make this bet with? Is this just online betting?
2: But how crazy, because nobody really predicted Spain or the Knicks to win. Like, you know, that these were like kind of underdog teams at the beginning of the season when he placed the bets.
0: Do we know how long ago he made the
2: bet? The beginning of the year.
0: At the beginning of the year. Okay.
2: Yeah, so
0: wow, that's
2: crazy,
0: so cool.
2: Right?
0: That's awesome. 15 into 50,000, not a bad return.
2: Ooh, right. But that's my no voice, but wait.
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30: Kincaid and Dallas, and my little secret, it's not often that Dallas, who normally gets extra judgy with certain people and their secrets with a little peppered in here and there, can't really say much this morning because she did the same thing years back.
31: It's been a long time ago.
30: Yeah. Doesn't do this anymore. Hasn't done this in over a decade.
31: Over 10 years.
30: But there was a time you couldn't help yourself.
31: I couldn't help it. I was addicted.
30: You were guilty of this.
31: I was.
30: It's a not so secret from Dallas. She hates talking about it because
31: I'm ashamed is what I am.
30: Let's see if you will commiserate with this guy and his secret when we get

0: 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My little secret.
1: Hey, so my little secret is I got myself a pretty inexpensive one of the magic video things. It's about $60. So I could kind of do a patch or a workaround, and I could like stream updated modern video stuff on my dash while I'm driving. So, because I didn't have like a modern one, I got an old beater. And as I'm driving along, I was actually streaming into the car ahead of me. Unfortunately, I was watching the YouTube or TikTok or whatever the heck it was. And I accidentally got a little too close to the guy ahead of me, but not a big deal because the thing popped out unplugged real quickly. And soon as they came by, they ruled it. I said the guy stopped short, so there was no evidence of the streamer going on there, so I wasn't distracted.
2: I'd love to know what Dallas thinks about this, because there was a time that Dallas was very much addicted to the show Scandal.
3: Why you gotta tell the story?
2: Because you told me this years ago that you were watching Scandal and you couldn't stop, and you actually on your way into work would have Scandal going on your phone.
3: Yes, I couldn't help it. I'm ashamed. I hate to admit it, but I was addicted to that TV show.
2: If there had been one of these devices and you could have actually streamed it full screen on your car, you would have.
3: Oh yeah.
2: Yeah.
3: Oh, well, absolutely. Absolutely.
1: Yeah, I guess there's a reason why they recommend against that. Yeah.
2: I don't know if you're married. Have you told your significant other that this happened? And did you tell the truth? Or, oh, you won't believe what happened. This crazy person slammed on their brakes.
1: No. I do. But no, she doesn't know that I have this thing. And she would be the first one to, you know, read me the riot act for that. But no, I that's a little secret from her, too. So.
2: Okay. She'll never know. You almost lost me. There was something really I was getting caught up on Squid Game on Netflix.
1: Yeah. Remember that one time where remember that TikTok that I shared with you? 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
2: I saw it first in the car when I collided with that Honda Civic. All right, I would say take it to the grave, but don't you wind up in the grave. Be a little bit safer.
1: Yeah.
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7: Magic Time is kicking off middays with Dieter, K92.9, and radio helped yesterday because we had lots of alerts for bad weather. Nearly 5,000 are still without power this morning after severe storms rolled through central Kentucky. We'll give you some updates on when that power is going to be back on, and did we have any tornadoes? We'll let you know about that as far as we know from the National Weather Service coming up. Right now, it's a beautiful day after the storms. Sunny skies, 71 degrees in downtown Lexington. It's going to be cooler for us. Highs only near 80. We'll get your three-day forecast and those updates on the way. Right now, we're kicking off middays with Deidre with Ella Langley. And the time of today's keyword to win that big trip to Ohio coming up.

0: More music while you work and all summer long on Lexington's new country leader, K92.9. Welcome to a beautiful Wednesday morning in the bluegrass. A lot of our neighbors, though, still without power following those storms yesterday. It was a mess, wasn't it? The power of that wind was crazy. Now, as of 6:30 this morning, just under 5,000 people in Kentucky without power. More than 2,000 of those people are in Metcalfe County. Other big outages in Harrison and Hart counties. No reported outages in Fayette County, according to LG&E and KU's power outage map. But between 4 and 5 yesterday, that's when everything rolled through, especially the southern part of the county, had two severe thunderstorm warnings. The Mesonet station here in Lexington had about a 40-mile-an-hour wind gust just a little bit after 5. So Lexington, for the most part, avoided the worst of the severe weather. Other parts of the state, though, had lots of damage from the storms. Lots of counties placed under tornado warnings during the storms yesterday. Bourbon, Clark, Harrison, and Scott counties. National Weather Service said it's going to be surveying damage in Bourbon, Casey, Hardin, Hart, Grayson, Meade, and Metcalfe counties today to find out exactly where the damage is. Owen County Emergency Management said they're going to check damage in Owen County to determine if anything was caused by a tornado. If you experience some damage from the storms, you need to report it to the National Weather Service, and hopefully they'll get out there and check your area as well. We do have a big giveaway underway. The best time to go have some fun is the summertime, and if you can do it for free, that is definitely a win for the whole family. We've got an amazing summer adventure prize pack for you to visit Dublin, Ohio. 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
19: Here's your LEX18 Storm Tracker forecast. It's going to be a very comfortable Wednesday, a little taste of September because highs are going to be near 80 with feels like temperatures being right around what's reading on the old mercury. Not going to see a whole lot of humidity today as dry air has moved in after the cold front rolled through yesterday, and it will continue being comfortable heading into Thursday and Friday with highs staying near 80 and into the lower 80s. I'm meteorologist Patrick Herrien.
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Summer was definitely here yesterday. After those storms, lots of damage reported. The Somerset and Parkersville Volunteer Fire Departments reported widespread storm damage in the area of Slate Branch Road and Oak Hill Road in Pulaski County. Grayson County Sheriff's Office said significant tornado damage occurred in the Broadford Road and surrounding subdivisions. And the storms damaged the Hart County Animal Shelter, but we're very thankful because no animals were injured during the storms.

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from Jelly Roll. That's Hands Up on Lexington's new country leader, K92.9. Did you have your banana this morning for breakfast? I did. That's why I'm kind of bragging to you. Had a banana. Big deal. Well, if you don't want your banana in the solid form, maybe the liquid form, AL81 is here to help. I'll tell you what's coming back in Tucson.

0: 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Big, exciting news from the camp of Ale 8-1. They're bringing back the special Kentucky banana soda, the Paw Paw Ale 8, for its 100th birthday. It sold out real quick last summer. Well, they are definitely coming back and making us all happy. The Paw Paw Ale 8 is back for a limited amount of time. It was previously released last summer, but you got to get it while you can, because when it's gone, it's gone. 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I just know it is here now, and you can get it on Fountain at Windy Corner Market in Lexington. Why wouldn't you do that?
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2: There's so many benefits to these things. 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
2: 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It's kind of like you can have a career as big as you want to, as you know, if you're

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9: I read this interesting story the other day, which was written by a colleague of mine, about why so-called, quote, admin nights are the new book club for busy adults. Now, I learned this is a term coined by journalist Chris Collin, who wrote about this life hack in the Wall Street Journal. An admin night is when people come together for a night, a fun night, while holding one another accountable to an assignment. The ones usually considered back burner tasks, the ones that you've been putting off. The person you choose to do an admin night with matters a lot, because that's your accountability partner. That's what one person told us. People love the social aspect because it can bring these boring tasks to light, make them feel more fun, and where you go matters as well. You need to have enough space and hopefully not too many distractions. And again, don't forget to leave some time for fun. I'm Dr. Sanjay Gupta, helping you live a better life.
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25: Here's your LEX 18 Storm Tracker forecast. It's going to be a very comfortable Wednesday, a little taste of September because highs are going to be near 80 with feels like temperatures being right around what's reading on the old mercury. Not going to see a whole lot of humidity today as dry air's moved in after the cold front rolled through yesterday, and it will continue being comfortable heading into Thursday and Friday with highs staying near 80 and into the lower 80s. I'm meteorologist Patrick Arion.
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bet you have a favorite watering hole like Toby Keith is singing about. Well, when you get in there and you start talking to someone, how do you know if they're keeping a secret from you? All right, notice if they're touching their face when they're speaking, a closed posture, like where they fold their arms, cross their legs, turn away from you. And someone could be hiding a secret if they start talking in a very high-pitched voice. What? What? I don't know what you're talking about.

Megan Maroney in the middle of a more music marathon on K92.9. Got Jason Aldean, Hardy, Old Dominion on your playlist. Right now, you're set with a new one from Kenny Chesney.

On a beautiful Wednesday in the bluegrass, you may be trying to make some plans, get everybody together and go have some fun. Well, you could injure yourself on your phone. I'll tell you how to make sure you stay safe and injury-free coming up.

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0: 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Okay, do you text a lot? I mean, most of us do. Whether it's texting with people from work or your family, you got to get all the plans together, and that just takes a lot. It can take it out of your thumbs. They may need a real break. Health experts say that all the texting and the scrolling and the swiping can give you texting thumb. It used to be BlackBerry thumb. That was a thing because everybody would use the one thumb on the BlackBerry. Well, symptoms include stiffness in your thumb, throbbing near the thumb joint, even clicking when you bend it. If your thumb is clicking, you know you're doing too much on the phone. Those smartphones are a little bit bigger than they used to be. They're heavier, and we use them for more than just calls and text. So all those hours can put a strain on your hands. Few simple changes you can do to help you, though. Take some breaks, change up how you hold your phone, switch hands when you're holding it or texting, and use voice to text whenever you can. Just know, be careful with that voice to text, because sometimes they don't hear you right and you send something crazy. Always proofread before you hit send.
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21: A better life with Dr. Sanjay Gupta.
22: As a parent, when you send your kid off to school in the morning, you know that they're going to be learning, they're going to be spending time with their friends. But a new study out of UCSF found adolescents are spending an average of 70 minutes of their school day on their phones. Now, some kids will say they need their phones to help with schoolwork, but this study found that they were spending the vast majority of their screen time on TikTok, Instagram, and Snapchat. Not really apps that you're going to be turning to for homework help. Now, the study's lead author said, don't blame kids for using their phones at school. Teach them how to resist them. Focus on what they'd get by putting them aside rather than what you're taking away. Explain how phones could hurt their academic performance, and also remind them of this. Nothing takes the place of real face-to-face friendships. I'm Dr. Sanjay Gupta, helping you live a better life.
0: Every time I'm at work, I get online and I stream you guys, and I can just pretend I'm on a beach and I'm not at work. I love it. 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

Greg Morgan by request in the High Noon Saloon. We've got the new one from Luke Combs that was called in for, and it is on the way. Rethink Some Things, kicking off another More Music Marathon coming up for you. Also, Ella Langley's Lovin' Life Again. Have you heard that one? Well, I think you're really going to love it just as much as we do. Hey, this is Deidre. If you have one you want to hear today, get your request in now for the High Noon Saloon. 859-253-5929.

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14: Now seems as good a time as any to remind you, you don't always have to take healthy habits to the extreme. Not only are you unlikely to stick with something that's difficult, even if you can keep it up, it's probably going to be to the detriment of something else. And chances are that something else is more important. So if you're on a quest to improve your health, I promise the basics are going to take you much further. I'm talking about diet, try and be as plant-based as possible, exercise, meaning multiple rounds of cardio and strength training, and sleep. For most people, 7 to 9 hours a night. I'd like to think of these things as sort of a three-legged stool, right? If you're not doing any one of them, it's really hard to keep balanced with the others. The key here is you don't have to strive for perfection. Doing anything is going to be better than nothing. I'm Dr. Sanjay Gupta, helping you live a better life.
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25: Here's your LEX18 Storm Tracker forecast. It's going to be a very comfortable Wednesday, a little taste of September because highs are going to be near 80 with feels like temperatures being right around what's reading on the old mercury. Not going to see a whole lot of humidity today as dry air has moved in after the cold front rolled through yesterday, and it will continue being comfortable heading into Thursday and Friday with highs staying near 80 and into the lower 80s. I'm meteorologist Patrick Herrian.
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We got sunny skies, 76 degrees in downtown Lexington, and Corey Kent with Coe Wetzel on your radio, K92.9.

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1: 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Am I blue? 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

0: Megan Maroney in the High Noon Saloon, middays with Deidre. I'll tell you, we started laughing the other night so hard that I got the hiccups. And I thought, I will never stop hiccuping. You try to talk normally, you just look weird. It shakes your whole body. Well, here's something from Prevention Magazine, because I was looking up trying to figure out how to get rid of them in an easy way. There are a lot of different things, drinking water upside down, a spoon on your tongue, all that. But Prevention Magazine says try ice. Make your neck nice and cold by rubbing ice all over it, especially the muscles that run from your jawbone to your collarbone. That blocks those nerve impulses that cause your diaphragm to spasm and freak out and make you hiccup. Now, I haven't tried this yet, so if you try it, if you get the hiccups, you get the ice, you ice down your neck, and it works, let me know. Sit tight. We got another request in. Jason Aldean coming up.
1: Kincaid and Dallas. 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
3: What?
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4: 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That's Dallas!
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6: 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Starting your day the Kincaid and Dallas way.
7: 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Randy Travis announces his first album in 18 years with the first song already out, Fish On.

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1: Thankfully, we're getting our Sundays on today. A nice reprieve from yesterday's storms. The National Weather Service is trying to figure out the strength of the storms yesterday. Possible tornadoes all around the area. Thankfully, the severe threats are non-existent for the rest of the week. Right now, it is sunny and beautiful, and September-like weather is going to stick around through the beginning of the weekend with highs near 80 and very low humidity. So soak it up. I think we earned it after yesterday. Sit tight. Zach Top kicking off our next More Music Marathon on the way.

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39: A better life with Dr. Sanjay Gupta.
40: Even for people who fall asleep easily, staying asleep can be difficult. You wake up, your mind starts to race, you can't turn those thoughts off. Sleep experts say there are a few things you can try. Cognitive shuffling. That's when you choose a random, impersonal, non-emotional word. Then for each letter of that word, Think of as many words that begin with each letter as you can before moving on to the next one. It distracts your brain from stress. It also mimics the fragmented thought patterns that usually occur as you drift off to sleep. Sensory grounding is something else. That's when you work through things you can hear, feel, see, smell, or taste. That helps you to be in the moment instead of dwelling on the past or the future. Or just do a mental walkthrough of a place you know well. Familiar but neutral imagery that can calm the brain. I'm Dr. Sanjay Gupta, helping you live a better life.
0: I would like to introduce...
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23: Here's your LEX 18 storm tracker forecast. It's going to be a very comfortable Wednesday, a little taste of September because highs are going to be near 80 with feels like temperatures being right around what's reading on the old mercury. Not going to see a whole lot of humidity today as dry air has moved in after the cold front rolled through yesterday, and it will continue being comfortable heading into Thursday and Friday with highs staying near 80 and into the lower 80s. I'm meteorologist Patrick Herrien.
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0: Riding through the summer with George Burge and Luke Bryan. Middays with Deidre, K92.9. About to ride into a new school year. I know. That's crazy, isn't it? It's the 22nd day of July. I don't know how we got here, but here we are. So let's lock arms and get ready for another big school year coming up. I know the kids may freak out about that, but you know what? It's always great when you go back to school with all the supplies you need. And school supplies are extremely expensive. That's why we come together with you and stuff the bus to make sure every child has the supplies they need. And the teachers have the things that they need in their classrooms as well to have a wonderful year. So hope you can join us and let's fill up a school bus together. 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
38: What are the chances you are listening to this while drinking a nice hot cup of coffee? If so, don't let me stop you. For years, we've been reporting on the health benefits of coffee, and that's not going to stop today. A new study, this one out of Harvard School of Public Health, found that coffee and tea could help lower your risk of developing dementia. People who enjoyed 1 to 3 caffeinated cups a day saw the biggest impact. In addition to the caffeine, coffee contains hundreds of bioactive compounds that can influence inflammation, glucose metabolism, vascular function, and oxidative stress. It's also possible coffee drinkers might be doing other things that keep them healthy. Eating a more balanced diet, getting plenty of exercise, sleep, not smoking, or drinking too much alcohol. And finally, staying socially active. I'm Dr. Sanjay Gupta, helping you live a better life.
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20: Across the country right now, at this very moment, there are probably arguments taking place about who's doing more of the housework, the homework, the shuttling of kids from this activity to that. It's true. By and large, women do more of this than men. But doesn't have to be that way. And if you and your spouse can level that playing field, it's going to make both of you and your kids happier. Psychologist Yelena Ketchmanovich says this might be how you get there. As hard as it might be at first, try to think of your partner like a teammate, not an adversary. Learn how to do some of the chores your partner does to get a better understanding of how much effort something takes. And finally, take the time to acknowledge what the other person is doing. And every now and then, even express your appreciation. That'll go a long way. I'm Dr. Sanjay Gupta, helping you live a better life.
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34: Here's your LEX18 Storm Tracker forecast. It's going to be a very comfortable Wednesday, a little taste of September because highs are going to be near 80 with feels like temperatures being right around what's reading on the old mercury. Not going to see a whole lot of humidity today as dry air has moved in after the cold front rolled through yesterday, and it will continue being comfortable heading into Thursday and Friday with highs staying near 80 and into the lower 80s. I'm meteorologist Patrick Herrien.
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0: Miss Ella Langley, Middays with Deidre on a beautiful Wednesday in the bluegrass. I think a pretty day is the best day to win a family trip. 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I'm telling you, this is one heck of a giveaway. It's valued at over $1,500, and you could win the prize pack right now. Are you ready? I got you covered. This keyword is so important that I don't want to mess it up. I want to make sure you get it. Here it is. 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Very simple, P-U-B. 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
6: Across the country right now, at this very moment, there are probably arguments taking place about who's doing more of the housework, the homework, the shuttling of kids from this activity to that. It's true. By and large, women do more of this than men. But doesn't have to be that way. And if you and your spouse can level that playing field, it's going to make both of you and your kids happier. Psychologist Yelena Kecmanovich says, this might be how you get there. As hard as it might be at first, try to think of your partner like a teammate, not an adversary. Learn how to do some of the chores your partner does to get a better understanding of how much effort something takes. And finally, take the time to acknowledge what the other person is doing. And every now and then, even express your appreciation. 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I'm Dr. Sanjay Gupta, helping you live a better life.
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38: Here's your LEX 18 Storm Tracker forecast. It's going to be a very comfortable Wednesday, a little taste of September because highs are going to be near 80 with feels like temperatures being right around what's reading on the old mercury. Not going to see a whole lot of humidity today as dry air has moved in after the cold front rolled through yesterday, and it will continue being comfortable heading into Thursday and Friday with highs staying near 80 and into the lower 80s. I'm meteorologist Patrick Herrien.
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Originally written for the Toy Story soundtrack, that is I Knew It, I Knew You, from Taylor Swift on K92.9. And I tell you what, everybody I know that's seen it says they love the movie. I've yet to see it. I've got a 6-year-old now. I should use that as my excuse. I want to watch it.

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Go there, click on it, and sign up. You could win. Little Big Town. I'm just saying, somebody's got to win. Why not you? Here's Boondocks.

Say So from Dan and Shays on K92.9, Lexington's new country leader. Ladies are announcing the flexes that guys do to make them more attractive, and we'll talk about that here in about 6 minutes. See if you agree. See if there's any you'd add.

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1: 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I'm Matt Malone, and a list of items, or not items, but things, criteria that makes a guy more attractive to a woman has been released. And again, this is a group collective list, so yours might be a little bit different, and maybe you could add a few to them. But the number one thing is thoughtfulness, followed by loving animals, humility, being prepared. So like thinking ahead, anticipating things like, you know, what could go wrong? Oh, I've got something for that. Because Lord knows every girl that I've known or dated has always had that anxiety trait about them in regard to this. Thinking about all the possible things that could go wrong, no matter how crazy, you know, the odds would be, it's bound to happen. They'd be prepared for it. That's what they want from a guy. And then finally, kindness to randoms, competence, and making clear plans ahead of time, and then keeping those. So maybe there's a different one that you've got. 859-280-2929. Text me and let me know if there's anything you'd add to that list.
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5: A better life with Dr. Sanjay Gupta.
6: Even for people who fall asleep easily, staying asleep can be difficult. You wake up, your mind starts to race, you can't turn those thoughts off. Sleep experts say there are a few things you can try. Cognitive shuffling. That's when you choose a random, impersonal, non-emotional word. Then for each letter of that word, think of as many words that begin with each letter as you can before moving on to the next one. It distracts your brain from stress. It also mimics the fragmented thought patterns that usually occur as you drift off to sleep. Sensory grounding is something else. That's when you work through things you can hear, feel, see, smell, or taste. That helps you to be in the moment instead of dwelling on the past or the future. Or just do a mental walkthrough of a place you know well. Familiar but neutral imagery that can calm the brain. I'm Dr. Sanjay Gupta, helping you live a better life.
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2: Right now we have a traffic alert to report on US 27 in Jessamine County. All the lanes towards Nicholasville are shut down at Brandon Road due to a serious collision. Traffic is being diverted to either side of Brandon Road to detour around that. All lanes towards Lexington are open at this time. Police are on scene directing traffic, but expect delays in both directions in that area. Here in town, traffic is picking up on inbound Leestown Road at Greendale Road. Things are also moving slowly on the outer loop of Man O' War at Maple Leaf Drive. For traffic, I'm Roger Meadows.
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31: We've all been there, in a boring meeting, a long lecture, struggling to stay awake. No matter how hard you try, you nod off, and that is never a good look. Aside from the obvious, making sure you're getting enough sleep, there are a couple quick pick-me-ups that experts recommend before you take your seat. If you have time, you might try to squeeze in a quick nap, just a couple minutes even. That can increase your alertness. Or try to pop outside for a quick walk, get your blood and your hormones pumping, splash some cold water on your face, or grab a cup of coffee, obviously. If you're not a caffeine drinker, even just taking small sips of water throughout your meeting could be enough to keep you awake. Of course, you could also make a point to engage in the meeting. You're not likely to fall asleep while you're actually talking. I'm Dr. Sanjay Gupta, helping you live a better life.
32: Here's your LEX18 storm tracker forecast. It's going to be a very comfortable Wednesday, a little taste of September because highs are going to be near 80 with feels like temperatures being right around what's reading on the old mercury. Not going to see a whole lot of humidity today as dry air has moved in after the cold front rolled through yesterday, and it will continue being comfortable heading into Thursday and Friday with highs staying near 80 and into the lower 80s. I'm meteorologist Patrick Arion.
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Corey Kent brings in Coe Wetzel for Rocky Mountain Low. We are K92.9. And if you want to see Coe Wetzel live, coming up in September, he's going to be over in Pikeville. So September 24th, if you want to make that drive over there. So be looking for that. Here's Garth Brooks, two Pina Coladas.

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You ever heard of silent harassment? It's a thing, and I'm going to explain what it is and who got busted in 6 minutes for K92.9. And this is Zach Brown Band.

0: Zach John King gets a drink and is on K92.9, and we are Lexington's new country leader. Going to kick off our 5 o'clock news here in just minutes with the music from Chase Matthew. But first, I want to talk about silent harassment. What is this? Well, it's a phrase I just made up, but essentially it's from this guy who was in Massachusetts. What happened? Well, police in Massachusetts arrested this guy who had been hanging out around a walking trail, but he was dressed as a mime, acting pretty suspicious. But yeah, the people around the area say they spotted him very frequently, and they're not big fans of it, but especially when it gets darker out. So he's actually a 29-year-old man, and he is facing 3 counts of criminal harassment. Now, not exactly clear what got him arrested, but it doesn't sound like he was totally harmless, because otherwise they wouldn't have arrested him, right? So just saying, the accounts that are reported, saying that he would strip down to his underwear and do weird stuff. So, anyway, point being, don't do that. Doesn't matter if you're a mime, you can still get charged with harassment. K92.9.
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4: Right now, we got an update on that traffic alert on US 27 in Jessamine County. All the lanes are currently back open after the earlier serious collision on US 27 at Brandon Road. It's going to take a little bit of while for things to get back to normal out there. Same with traffic on Brandon Road. It's moving slowly because of the earlier collision and the detours people had to take in that area. So it's going to take some time before that gets back into normal traffic flow. But it is back open in both directions out there. Traffic's also picking up on Winchester Road at Patch and Wilkes Drive, on Lane Allen at Clay's Mill. Things are moving slowly on inbound Georgetown Road at Nandino Boulevard. For traffic, I'm Roger Meadows.
5: 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What does an Oura Ring do that my Apple Watch can't?
6: There's so many benefits to these things. 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

Land from Tyler Hubbard is on K92.9. It's his new song. And as we are continuing talking about new music, since it is your 5 o'clock news, we'll have Riley Green's new song right after Josh Ross. Hate How You Look.

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3: Think As You Drunk, definitely a laid-back, fun party song. And I think it was really inspired by me growing up loving Toby Keith. And I remember when we wrote it thinking, this sounds like something Toby Keith would have came up with. And that's always a good judge of whether or not a song's any good.

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7: For now, traffic's picking up on outbound Richmond Road at Jacobson Park. Things are also moving slowly on Tate's Creek at Lansdowne Drive. Also on outbound North Broadway at New Circle. For traffic, I'm Roger Meadows.
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10: Here's your LEX 18 storm tracker forecast. It's going to be a very comfortable Wednesday, a little taste of September because highs are going to be near 80 with feels like temperatures being right around what's reading on the old mercury. Not going to see a whole lot of humidity today as dry air has moved in after the cold front rolled through yesterday, and it will continue being comfortable heading into Thursday and Friday with highs staying near 80 and into the lower 80s. I'm meteorologist Patrick Arion.
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by you, Luke Combs, K92.9. I'm just going to say that Jason Aldean kept it a pretty good secret here. And I don't know if it's by request of his daughter or not, but his oldest daughter is officially married and has been for a little bit. Congrats.

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Kenny Chesney's song Carry On going to be on the new album named Silver Sands Marina, releasing on September 25th. So if you're a big fan of Kenny, you got new music coming very soon. We are K92.9, Lexington's new country leader. And speaking of new music, Hudson Westbrook's song is called Painted You Pretty. And interesting to know that he met his bass player for his band while he was practicing on a new guitar at Guitar Center, playing a song, and then the bass player came up and started playing right along with him. He's like, hey, you want a job? I got one for you.

Jimmy Buffett's Margaritaville is on K92.9, and we may not be sending you to the ocean, but we'll send you somewhere pretty cool and give you experiences valued at over $1,500. All the details on that will be coming up here right after Luke Combs' new song, which we'll get after Ella Langley. She's in Texas. We're K92.9.

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0: Luke Combs with Rethink Some Things. We are K92.9. I love that song. Lexington's new country leader. My name is Matt Malone, and Visit Dublin, Ohio is asking us to kind of give you a little bit more information about what they have there, what you can do in Dublin, Ohio. And let me tell you, we've got a long list. 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So check that out to see everything. You have a chance to win a two-night stay at the Marriott AC Hotel in Dublin, 4 tickets to the Columbus Zoo and Aquarium, 4 tickets to the Zumbezi Bay Water Park, 4 all-access passes to the Olentangy Caverns. I don't know why I had trouble saying that. Also, 4 admission passes to Legoland Discovery Center in Columbus, and so many more. You got food, you've got breweries, you've got ice cream, you've got games. All of this stuff is included, but tomorrow morning, you have to be with us at 10 a.m. We'll tell you what time we're going to announce the keyword that you're going to text us to get in the running for this. So that's what you need to know. Tomorrow morning, 10 a.m., listen. We'll tell you what time we're going to give you that keyword. And you could win this incredible opportunity from Visit Dublin, Ohio and K92.9.
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3: 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Here's K92.9 Traffic.
4: Right now we have an injury collision to watch for. That's on Sir Barton Way at Meeting Street. Also watch for a stalled vehicle on West Vine Street at Upper Street. That's got the left lane blocked out there. Traffic's picking up on South Broadway at Boulevard Street, on Alumni Drive at Man O' War Boulevard. Watch for increased traffic on the outer loop of New Circle at the Parker's Mill Road overpass. For traffic, I'm Roger Meadows.
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0: Morgan's song, Don't We, is on K92.9, and we are Lexington's new country leader, which means the new song that Morgan Wallen will be releasing here on Friday will be a song that we will be world premiering for you. We got it for you, don't you worry, K92.9. And again, Morgan Wallen had a show over the weekend in Baltimore, to which one day he had Ray Lewis walking out. The next day, he had some members of the U.S. Navy walk out with him, too. It was pretty awesome. So I'm wondering if Morgan is kind of transitioning his walkouts to not just be celebrities and athletes, but maybe, just maybe, he's going to continue the military appreciation theme along with it, which in that case, big old salute to him. So we appreciate that, Morgan. Thank you for highlighting our military veterans the way they deserve to be highlighted and recognized on the big stage, because they give us the opportunity to go to concerts and do the things that we do. So if you're a veteran, thank you so much. If you're a family member of a veteran, thank you as well for everything that you and your family have sacrificed. We're K92.9.
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2: Lexington weather. Here's your Lakes 18 storm tracker forecast. It's going to be a terrific night tonight. Sky clear, temperatures are cool. Overnight lows down to the upper 50s. Your day tomorrow, it's a dandy. It's sunny, it's mild, the humidity is low. High temperatures topping out in the upper 70s. I'm Chief Meteorologist Bill Mack.
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Wardrobe malfunction on stage prompted Ella Langley and her team to think very quickly, because it was the second song of the set, to give her a Ravens jersey to put on. And it was oversized, so it worked out just well. You'd have no idea, but kudos to her for being a champ. We're K92.9, Rally Green, and Worst Way.

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Kenny Chesney out last night. We are K92.9. My name is Matt Malone, and we are giving you an opportunity to make the most of what we have left of summer, which is pretty awesome when you think about that, but also do good to help other students. And I say students because it is school-related. All the details and what you can win and how you can win come up here in about 6 minutes. Right now, Zach Brown Band and Homegrown. We are K92.9.

0: John Morgan with Kid Myself. We are K92.9, Lexington's new country leader, and a lot of kids are in need of some school supplies, and this is where you can sign up to be a hero. And really, you don't have to really sign up for anything. All you got to do is bring some school supplies for our friends in Fayette County, and that's going to be August 8th from 9 until 2, so just a few weeks away. 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And then, on top of that, you have a chance to win. Now, first, I want to say a huge thank you for the folks that are making this possible, including Paul Miller Mazda, Morgan & Morgan, Joseph Beth Booksellers, love them, and Mathnasium. 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the Bus on August 8th, and one winner will be selected to get a Soaky Mountain prize pack, which is the 4-pack of passes, and you're going to get a free room at a Red Roof of your choice and a $50 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So all of that is included, and all you got to do is color a picture and bring it to us. That's literally it, and you could win. So simple. We're K92.9. 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

Country Nights Live, I'm Bev Rainey. Don't forget, we've got Brantley Gilbert hanging with us on the show this Friday, kicking off at 7 o'clock. He's always got some fun stories to tell, too. Can't wait. Here's Morgan Wallen and Don't Wait. Wouldn't

0: Country Nights Live, and here he is talking a little about becoming a performer.
1: I was actually I was very shy as a kid, and so the guitar was great. It was like a little shield, you know, so it was quite comforting to have a guitar. But I was not a performer, really, until I had a bit of an epiphany. I was playing in a band at the time. I was not the lead singer. And the lead singer was an American guy from Florida. This is in Australia. And he was a great entertainer. He was excellent. And I learned so much from him. I was playing guitar and a bit of keyboards in this band and trying to learn a lot from him as a front man. And one night he said to me, he goes, "When you play a solo, how come you don't like go to the front of the stage, you know, like just play like that, like lean into the audience and really play?" And I'm like, "Oh my gosh, I couldn't do that." You know, he goes, "Why not?" And I go, "Because I think I'm like stuck up, like I'm hot, you know, like I'm full of myself, you know." And he goes, "Well, are you?" And I said, "No." He goes, "Then they won't." And it was just like, boom, this whole light bulb went off. If you are genuinely a down-to-earth, grounded, good, tongue-in-cheek type person, you can do anything, and the audience will love it because they know you're not an arrogant, cocky person at all. You're just putting on a show. And I did it the next night, and it worked amazing. So it changed everything.
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7: What are the chances you are listening to this while drinking a nice hot cup of coffee? If so, don't let me stop you. For years, we've been reporting on the health benefits of coffee, and that's not going to stop today. A new study, this one out of Harvard School of Public Health, found that coffee and tea could help lower your risk of developing dementia. People who enjoyed 1 to 3 caffeinated cups a day saw the biggest impact. In addition to the caffeine, coffee contains hundreds of bioactive compounds that can influence inflammation, glucose metabolism, vascular function, and oxidative stress. It's also possible coffee drinkers might be doing other things that keep them healthy. Eating a more balanced diet, getting plenty of exercise, sleep, not smoking, or drinking too much alcohol. And finally, staying socially active. I'm Dr. Sanjay Gupta, helping you live a better life.
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0: It always amazes me to find out what country artists have done for careers, whether jobs were outside of music before they got into the business. Here's Hudson Westbrook talking about what he did.
1: Whenever I was in high school, I built fence, and we built a high fence, we built barbed wire fences, and I would just weld clips on and clip the fence and hope that it didn't pop and go up. Then the summer that I ended up going to college was the summer that I started running a skid steer for a contractor, and we'd go level house pads and just make sure that they were, that all the curbs were filled in and stuff. And then I went to Texas Tech and I started working at a feed store, and I worked at the feed store for I think 3 months, and that was just deliveries, unloading hay, loading up hay. And then I was taking care of show cattle at the time, and we were breaking cattle for that. So, yeah, I've been doing a lot of things before music came along.
0: Here's Hudson Westbrook's Painted You Pretty. This is Country Nights Live. 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
1: Ella Langley powered through a wardrobe malfunction Saturday night in Baltimore. Mid-song, her dress completely unzipped, and it was pouring rain. But she handled it like a pro. A crew member rushed out with her custom Baltimore Ravens jersey, and she threw it on and kept the show rolling. And Ella's quick thinking isn't the only thing making headlines. Choosin' Texas holds strong at number one on the Hot 100 for a 14th straight week. Meanwhile, Jelly Roll's daughter Bailey Ann is speaking out after the news of her dad and Bunny EXO's divorce. She jumped on TikTok with an emotional rant, insisting neither of them cheated and saying the public's perception of their relationship will crumble once the real story comes out. And Morgan Wallen's 2026 Still the Problem tour is on pace to be the biggest tour of the year in any genre. Early estimates say it could gross around $500 million, even though it only runs through August. When you speed, you have less time to react. Follow the speed limit to keep other road users safe. Speeding catches up with you. 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That's your Country Nights Live news update. I'm Bev Rainey.
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35: Even for people who fall asleep easily, staying asleep can be difficult. You wake up, your mind starts to race, you can't turn those thoughts off. Sleep experts say there are a few things you can try. Cognitive shuffling. That's when you choose a random, impersonal, non-emotional word. Then for each letter of that word, think of as many words that begin with each letter as you can before moving on to the next one. It distracts your brain from stress. It also mimics the fragmented thought patterns that usually occur as you drift off to sleep. Sensory grounding is something else. That's when you work through things you can hear, feel, see, smell, or taste. That helps you to be in the moment instead of dwelling on the past or the future. Or just do a mental walkthrough of a place you know well. Familiar but neutral imagery that can calm the brain. I'm Dr. Sanjay Gupta, helping you live a better life.
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